0: crazy. So we're going to hear from them. Excited for that throughout the show. And then we've got one more fun guest with us, right?
1: Coming to us from CityCast Lake, we have Ali Vallarta. I love having Ali. She always has these amazing adventures every year. I think last year she visited every bar?
0: Yeah, every bar in Salt Lake County, I was like, impressive. We'll have to ask her how many that was.
1: Yeah. Because
0: that was a lot of bars.
1: That was. And this time she set out to visit every park.
0: Which is way more than bars.
1: It's great.
0: I think it was 511 parks that she's visited.
1: So. Yeah, so visit CityCast Salt Lake. You can find them on all social media platforms. They have a really cool map of all the parks. So, and Allie's going to tell us all about it.
0: Yeah, an interactive map that you can look at. And so, yeah.
1: And then we're going to get into it with Allie. We're going to talk pop culture, anything that's been happening, that is happening. The Met Gala is happening today.
0: Yes.
1: So we're going to talk about that. We're also going to talk about Star Wars. I'm excited. We have a lot of cool stuff happening, especially here in Utah. We have some things coming out of reality TV show land. And I've been told by some of the listeners, they're like, can you talk about anything else other than reality TV? And we're like, oh, but that's what's touching us right now. But we will when other stuff touches Utah. But that's what we got.
0: Those Secret Lives of Mormon Wives, they're making headlines, okay?
1: And not only that, they've really put Utah on the map in such a crazy, crazy way. So, I mean, in a good way. That's what I'm trying to say. So, you have people coming to Utah just to have dirty soda. That's crazy to me.
0: Times are changing, Olivia. Times are changing. So, we're going to do some live music here in just a second. But before that, I wanted to talk about just a breaking headline that just came about an hour ago. So if you've heard about this very contentious data center that they are looking to put in Box Elder County, it looks like that vote has been okayed for that data center. I was reading some things on the Trib as well as some chats that I'm a part of, and sounds like there was thousands of people up at this meeting that was at 4 o'clock. So, you know, we might get into more of that later. I would love to hear Ali's take and Asha as well, but some breaking news. It sounds like that has been approved, so we'll see what happens. I know there's many lawsuits underway
1: That
0: too.
1: And folks, if you're not familiar with this, it's that commission their vote is allowing privately owned unincorporated land within the county, so which makes up the vast majority of the project area, to be used for that campus specifically. So I'd be really interested to see what Ali has to say about this too.
0: I'm curious. It seems like one of the most unifying things in Utah I've seen in a while, at least judging from comment sections, that people do not want this data center. Across political spectrum. So we'll get into more of it, but I just want to update folks with that. But let's go ahead and go across the hall. We've got Jill Witt with us here in the studio. How y'all doing over there?
2: Good. Thanks for having us on.
0: Yeah, thanks for being here. Before we get into the music, can y'all just introduce who we have in the band?
2: Yeah, we have Dylan on the synthesizer and the guitar, and we have Nick on the pedal steel and bass.
0: And you are?
2: And I'm Joe Witt.
0: Joe Witt. Awesome. Well, before we jump in, tell us a little bit just kind of how the band formed, y'all's story, and how you came together to play music.
2: Yeah, I've been playing with the band for a few years, but Nick just recently joined the band in like December, and we've been stoked on that. And then Dylan joined the project like 2 years ago, and yeah, it's going great. I'm loving a three-piece band.
1: So I have a question to ask y'all. So you're pulling a Bon Jovi a little bit by naming the band after yourself. what about the other members? What were other band name ideas?
3: We're all Joe Witt.
2: Yeah, we're all Joe Witt.
0: They all say it together at the same time.
4: We are all Joe Witt.
1: Is that the name of your first album too?
2: No.
1: Okay, good, awesome.
0: Cool. All right, y'all. Well, tell us a little bit about this first song that you're going to be playing called Grocery List. What is this about?
2: Yeah, this is an older song. We've decided to kind of bring it back and revamp it, make it a little bit more upbeat. Yeah, it's about like social anxiety and learning how to be an adult.
0: All right. Well, go ahead and take it away. This is Jill Witt here, homegrown on Radioactive.

0: was Jill Witt. Wow.
1: That was amazing.
0: That was so good. And we're going to be hearing some more from them throughout the show, so be sure to stick around. We'll have two more songs for them, so I'm excited.
1: I take back all my jokes, okay? They're amazing. I was blown away.
0: You were too quick with your Bon Jovi jokes.
1: I was a little too quick, and way better than Bon Jovi, in my opinion. So,
0: well, that was awesome. We'll have more of that in the show, but now in the studio joining us, we have a special guest, right, Olivia?
1: We do. I love this person I'm about to introduce. It's always fantastic to have the executive director of the Utah Nonprofits Association, Jill Bennett. Hi, Jill.
2: Hi. It's so great to be here. Thank you for having me.
1: Thanks for being here. Yeah, it's always fantastic having you, Jill. It feels like I haven't seen you in a while. We're on calls all the time, but we never see each other.
2: That's true. And being in person is so cool. Mm.
1: It's so much better being in person, for sure. And you have a big one to tell us about today, right? But tell us before a little bit, just in case there's any listener out there who has never heard of the Utah Nonprofits Association. Who are you and what you do?
2: Oh, thanks for asking. Utah Nonprofits Association serves nonprofits, and our goal is vibrant communities. And the way we lift communities is by working with the nonprofits that support them so that they have the structures they need. So it's a little bit dry on the surface, but when you get deep into it, you get an incredible appreciation for the work that over 7,500 nonprofits are doing in our state.
0: Wow, I was going to ask you that. How many?
2: Yeah, 7,500 of them. And most of them are so small, and they operate on budgets of less than $500,000. And they're bringing goodness to our state. They're bringing health. They're taking care of pets. They're taking care of seniors. They're taking care of veterans. They're taking care of people who are vulnerable and lifting their lives so that they can enjoy everything that our state has to offer.
1: I love the stats that you have here on the website. 6.7% of Utahns are employed by nonprofits, and about 115,000 is the number of Utahns employed by nonprofits.
2: It's incredible.
1: It is fantastic to see that support that you provide to the community.
2: Yeah, and we're here. So if a nonprofit reaches out and they say, we need help with something, we're going to try and figure it out. If there's a resource we can point them to, if there's something that they need to understand more about working in this space, we do that. And then we support our members. We've got over 600 nonprofit members who say, I want the specific resources that UNA can provide.
1: Yeah. And is there ever like what's one of the biggest challenges that you see have come up for the Utah Nonprofit Association? Is it more of a lot of nonprofits located here in the county and then it gets a little bit more difficult to provide that support outward?
2: Yeah, that is one of the challenges. About 78% of the population is in the Wasatch Front, and about 78% of the nonprofits are in the Wasatch Front. Mm. But for those organizations that are in more rural areas, they struggle, and it's a harder lift. They have increased demand because we know that wealth isn't evenly distributed.
1: Right, right.
2: And with that uneven distribution of wealth, they have less access to resources and support from some bigger foundations. So they're really struggling, and we do our best to help them, but it's hard to get there in person, which is one of the reasons that we offer most of our training online, so that you can attend if you've got an internet connection and a Zoom room. We're there for you.
1: You know, being a person that used to live outside of Salt Lake County, I used to live up north in northern Davis County, even there, which is not really that far away from Salt Lake City, you could still feel that distance.
2: Yeah. And we want to do anything we can to overcome it. In fact, we're going to Moab later this month to meet with the nonprofits there and offer them support, because we know that the demand for the services of nonprofits just keeps increasing. So as the economy tilts, we'll see more people who lose their jobs, which means more people need access to health care, more people will need support with food, more people will need housing. And on the other side of that equation, the demand is increasing, but the supply of those resources is not.
1: And one thing also, it feels like things have gotten a little bit tougher since the beginning of last year, hasn't it?
2: They absolutely have. We've seen changes in federal funding. We've seen grants that had been promised not being administered. And it just shouldn't work that way.
1: Yeah.
2: It absolutely shouldn't work this way, because these are taxpayers' dollars. And taxpayers knew that when they were paying their taxes, that some of it was going to come back and support their community.
1: Yeah.
2: And we're not seeing that in the way we'd like.
1: Yeah. Yeah. It's definitely one of those big changes, isn't it, Connor?
0: It really is. And I love to see, I think that leads in really well to see y'all have stepped up in spite of things changing and, you know, funding for a lot of places going out. You created Utah Gives.
2: We did.
0: So tell us a little bit about this was the first year of Utah Gives. Tell us about that creation. And was it because of what you were seeing happening, or how did this idea come to fruition?
1: Is this your idea?
0: Yeah. Do you get Jill, the credit? Is what
1: right? you can braggity patty here.
0: Yeah.
2: Yes.
0: Hey, we'll give you credit where credit's due.
2: But the idea isn't the hard part, right? Mm-hmm. It's the implementation. And that was the team of Utah Nonprofits Association, led by one of our team members, Saru Ramanan. So a big shout out to Saru. Big shout out for her to make sure that all those I's were dotted and T's were crossed.
1: Yeah. Yeah. It's what makes it, isn't it? You can have the idea, but it's your team. And that's one thing I've always loved and admired about you. You bring up your team. And I bring it up because I knew you weren't going to say anything about it.
0: Nice job.
1: That's why I was like, I need to bring that out.
2: That's so kind of you. I really appreciate that.
1: No, I think it's always important to do that. And also, you have something important to tell us about today, from what I hear.
2: Yes, about Utah Gives?
1: Yeah.
2: Yes, we collected just under $600,000. And that's money that goes into the community and into the nonprofits so that they can do more work. It's really beautiful. And that money mostly came from the community.
1: Wow.
2: We saw, what's the number, 2,500 donors?
0: Yeah. 2,560, it looks like.
2: Yeah, donors. So those were people who heard of a need in the community and stepped up and said, I'm going to support this. I'm going to make sure that there are more animals that have a bed tonight, that there are more families that are getting the care they need, that there are more people experiencing crisis that have someone that they can call out to. So it's the community stepping up for the community. And that's one of those tides that just lifts all boats. We had a lot of support from some foundations. We had a lot of support from some businesses. So it's really everyone coming together, because we all are part of the community, right? Regardless of where we work, where we live, who our friends are, we are part of the community, and it's important for us to support each other.
1: Yeah, that's fantastic to hear. And tell us a little bit about what are some of the plans that you're doing with these funds?
2: Oh, so that money all goes out. That goes to the nonprofits, and you can see our leaderboard, and you can see of the 200 and some organizations that receive funding. You can see exactly how much they received. And that's really cool.
1: And one of the things I love about this is, you folks, if you're listening, if you know where your money's going, and that's always that transparency. It feels like a lot of people, we were just talking about it, like it feels a little bit difficult sometimes to trust our government right now, for example. And this kind of transparency is what we need. We want to see funds going to where they need to go.
2: Oh yeah, absolutely. And it's donor's choice, right? If you gave, thank you. And let me say that again. Thank you so much for making an impact in our community. When you're checking out, you're like, is there anything else you want to support? So maybe you decided you cared about animal welfare, so you donated some money there. And then as you're leaving, you're like, wait a minute. There are people who are experiencing homelessness. Maybe I can help an organization that works to alleviate that. And you can just go on and on and on with the causes that were represented on Utah Gives.
0: That's such a great upsell. I'm used to, like, when you order a pizza and they want to give you a Pepsi, but you're upselling.
2: We're just saying, do you want to give more? And the beauty of giving is that it not only benefits the organization receiving the funds, but it benefits the giver. You know, there's all these studies that if you give somebody $5 and they can spend it on themselves or they can donate it to charity, they leave happier when they are able to give that money to making our world a better place. So there's 2,500 people or so who are happier in Utah today because of Utah Gives, in addition to the organizations.
1: Absolutely. And folks, this is definitely worth investing. I think it's always kind of cool to see how you're supporting nonprofits here in the county, but also just throughout the state of Utah. And that's really wonderful. What's some of the things that you see, like, let's say if you had to give a Jill Bennett forecast for the next 12 months, what do you see happening here in Utah?
2: I see the community coming together. Mm-hmm. I think one of the really beautiful things about people in Utah is they care about their neighbors. And let's go ahead and define neighbors as everybody in this state. Mm. So they care when they see that there's a challenge, when they see that there's a family in need, when they see someone who's suffering, they step up to provide support. And nonprofits are there as that building, because we can't all just go like hand sandwiches out to make sure people get fed. We can do it, but it's not going to be as effective as making sure that there's a program in place for people who need food to get food.
1: Yeah, for sure. And actually, I'm on your website right now, which is utahnonprofits.org. So how does it work? People can go on here, they can see what are the partner organizations, like what nonprofits you support, and then they tell us a little more about
2: it. So if you look, there's a list for our members, and you can see all 600 members, and you can sort by county, you can sort by cause area.
1: Also, I can look it up by county. So like if I live in Weber County, I can sort through.
2: Right. And those will be the UNA members. But if you're looking for organizations that you want to support, then you have to move over to Utah Gives. Mm. That's utahgives.org. And there, we're gonna leave the giving portal open, because we know that people are going to be inspired to donate throughout the year, and they can do that. So if you care, like Connor, what causes do you care about?
0: Oh, boy. I mean, obviously, community radio. Community health.
2: Yeah. And you can look at that and say, who's out there in the space working on that? Mm-hmm. And you can donate. And you can donate as little as $5. And if you want to donate $5 a month, that money matters, because the causes matter. And nonprofits will put that money to very good use.
0: I love this kind of breakdown that you have on the website. You have small nonprofits, medium nonprofits, right? Because I think sometimes the small nonprofits can be, you know, not thought about in these instances. So I love that you have this breakdown. You have the amounts, how many folks have donated.
2: It's really beautiful. And, you know, I believe that this giving is amplified, right? Like we know that when you give money to a nonprofit, it's going to be spent on the community. And that's a really beautiful thing, because it lifts us all. So if our air quality is better, fewer people get sick. And when fewer people get sick, fewer people lose their jobs. And when fewer people lose their jobs, everybody does better.
1: Yeah. And it almost feels like you capture the entire experience of somebody who's looking to, who cares and is giving, because you also capture the public policy aspect of it. You have a UNA public policy and calls to action, where you also have resources for advocacy, lobbying, a nonprofit legislative watch list, which is really important, isn't it?
2: Yes, it is. It's important for us to understand how our elected officials are supporting our communities.
1: How are they supporting us?
2: There have been some challenges this year.
1: Yeah.
2: There absolutely have been some challenges. But I find that most of the people are reasonable. And when they understand the situation, they'll be touched, right? So a lot of it's legislators have the same challenges that we have.
1: Yeah.
2: So they have families, they might have children with different disabilities, so they're going to need support for that. They might have a veteran in their family who needs counseling. They might have a pup. They might want to get a new family animal, and so they can go somewhere and get a furry friend and bring that home.
1: You know, one of the things in the work I did previously with advocacy, lobbying, it feels like once somebody in that representative or senator's family came out as part of the LGBTQ community, suddenly the world changed for them. And suddenly they would understand.
2: Yeah. And you know, we believe that is true, right? Because you've seen it. And it'd be nice if people could get that a little faster, right?
1: Yeah.
2: But our lived experience shapes who we are. And it's pretty, if someone has never had the opportunity to be in a larger community or to meet people who experience life differently, they're just not, their life is going to be more narrow. And we just need to help them expand it.
1: Yeah.
0: Absolutely. Well, it sounds, would you say Utah Gives was a success?
2: Oh my gosh.
0: It seems we were
2: so pleased. We like there's 200 and some nonprofits who can do better work today because of the Utah Gives.
1: And this is an ongoing thing. So every year, like the mission never stops.
2: The giving is year round, and we'll have another culminating event like Utah Gives in 2027. Mm. So it'll be in April. We're looking at the date, but we think it's worthwhile. Some states raise as much as $50 million. They're much bigger than we are. We're hoping to get that big, but we think that that money is really important for all the reasons that I've mentioned.
1: Yeah, absolutely. Well, Jill, it's always a pleasure having you on the show.
0: Thank you so much. And folks can still donate, right?
2: Where
0: can folks find that information?
2: Go to utahgives.org and then have fun looking at the things that you care about.
1: It's a great website, folks. Make sure you go on there, utahgives.org. You can see the leaderboards of who's leading. You can scroll through all of the organizations that have been supported. You can also make your way over to utahnonprofits.org, and you can really dive into the work that Jill and her team does. So make sure you get on there. Thanks so much, Jill.
0: Jill, thank you so much.
2: My pleasure. Thanks for having me.
0: All right. Well, should we go back across the hall, Olivia?
1: With not Bon Jovi.
0: Not Bon Jovi, but another Jill. Yeah. Jill Witt.
1: Jill, I was blown away by your performance.
3: Oh, thank you.
1: Yeah, I seriously love your sound. You have amazing music. We're really, really excited. I hear you're going to be playing Kilby.
3: We are, yep.
1: Yeah, tell us a little more about that.
3: We play on Saturday in the afternoon, 12:15, and we're really excited.
1: Oh, that sounds really cool. Is this your first time playing Kilby?
3: Yep, it is.
1: It's going to be really, really cool. We're going to be there to support you.
3: Oh, thanks.
0: Yes, I will be there. So tell us about this next song, A Photograph.
3: This is a newer song. We've not recorded this one yet, and this is just like a classic love song.
0: Love it. All right. Well, take it away. This is Jill Witt here on Radioactive.

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3: There'd been jazz festivals, there'd been folk festivals, but this was the first festival of rock and roll.
4: The

0: So the Grateful Dead, they're in between The Who, they're smashing all their stuff, and then Jimi Hendrix, he comes out, sets his guitar on fire. Picture this, Eric. Janis Joplin and Grace Slick on the front row getting their very first Jimi Hendrix experience.
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2: This is Radioactive Pop. I'm Olivia Jaramillo.
3: And I'm Connor Estes. And who's in the studio?
4: Hello, Asha Pruitt.
2: Asha Pruitt. So you were back there with Jill Witt.
4: Yes, I was helping film them. They sound so good.
2: They are amazing.
4: Yeah.
2: Yeah. Yeah. I can't wait to just dive into their music more.
4: Mm-hmm.
2: Yeah.
4: Mm-hmm.
2: So, folks, welcome to Radioactive Pop. We're really excited to be here. The four of us were looking at Met Gala. We were looking at Met Gala updates. With us tonight for our pop section is Ali Vallarta. I'm making you way Latina there. Vallarta.
5: It is.
2: It is.
5: There's no other way to do it.
2: There's not. No. It's City Cast Lake. Super excited to have you on.
5: It's so good to be here.
2: It's always so much fun to have you here.
5: Oh, thanks. Last time I was here, I think I alleged that former President Barack Obama was having an affair with Jennifer Aniston. So I could say anything tonight.
3: Excited to hear what you got tonight.
2: Well, I mean, AOC did make that proclamation that we've already had an LGBTQ president. It raised a lot of questions online on social media, and people were wondering, who could she be talking about? What do y'all think?
5: Well, if you've seen O Mary, you know the answer is that it's Abe Lincoln.
2: I was pretty sure it was Abe Lincoln, but yeah. I was trying to think in the 20th century, who could it be? I don't think Teddy Roosevelt qualifies.
5: No.
2: Either of the Roosevelts. I don't think so.
4: Maybe Dwight Eisenhower.
2: Dwight? Dwight's giving vibes.
4: Yeah. That's my guess.
2: Dwight?
4: Yeah.
2: Dwight's got the vibes?
4: Dwight's got gay vibes, yeah.
2: Yeah, not Nixon.
4: No.
3: I can kind of see it with me. Okay, anyway, sorry. It's got a weird hidden part.
5: I mean, any one of them, I feel like you could really, because we knew so little about so many of them. Like, I feel like until, Kennedy was the first time they were even on TV.
2: Yeah.
5: We just didn't know them at all.
3: I mean, there's like 20 presidents I can never even remember the name
2: of.
3: Was
2: he like the first pop president?
5: I think kind of. Like, I mean, the thing about Kennedy was that he grew up in like a media family. So he was used to like being on camera and whatever. Mm. And he was super hot. And so he just felt fun. I would say he, in the like radioactive pop definition of pop, I would say he was the first pop president.
2: I would say so. He was just very interesting. He had... he had a beautiful, beautiful Jackie, fantastic, and also the whole thing with Marilyn
5: Manson.
2: Okay,
5: you're right. He was gay.
3: Way to set that up.
5: Well, he had a beautiful, beautiful Jackie.
2: I think Marilyn kind of came along to say,
5: that's
2: nope,
5: true.
2: He's not.
5: Yeah, that's true.
2: No, but it's so excited to have you here on the show.
5: Thanks for having me.
2: I love what y'all get to do over there at City Cast. Like, it's always, every time I visit, like on social media, I see your reels, I see everything y'all are doing. You're having so much fun over there.
5: We are trying to have as much fun as possible while thinking a lot about local civics and the goings on in Salt Lake City, which sometimes not so fun.
2: Mm. Yeah.
5: But sometimes really fun.
2: And sometimes it's juicy.
5: Yeah. We get up to a lot. Yeah. I mean, technically the population of Salt Lake City is like 200,000 people. So we're all stepping on each other's toes every day.
3: It's a small city.
2: it's a small Lake City. You see, one thing I love about Salt Lake City is that it has big city aspects, but it's also a small city.
5: Yes, totally.
2: So we can do the big city things and then just walk home.
5: Yeah.
2: Yeah.
5: Yeah. And I mean, sometimes I visit my friends in places like New York and they're like, yeah, we live here because there are 100 million different, like whatever, Chinese restaurants. And I'm like, right, but you eat at the same one every night. So why
2: so
5: are
2: why
5: you paying to have 999 other options? I mean, there are a million reasons to live in New York. It's fabulous. But I do love that we like have a city, but also I do eat at Himalayan Kitchen once a week and that's fine.
2: I know. I do love Himalayan Kitchen. Shout out to them. There's a couple of places I do eat a lot. I need to stop mentioning restaurants. And I need to stop going out to eat because I kind of have this curse on me that every time I visit a restaurant, they close.
3: Please don't go to my restaurant.
2: Or anytime I go to a place and I'm like, this place is amazing. I am going to be a local here. I am going to live in this kitchen. It closes.
3: Oh, no.
2: So I do not go out anymore.
5: Okay, but I think that says more about the state of our restaurant industry and less about you.
2: Yeah, I think so. I think it's hard.
5: Yeah, that's a K-shaped economy. That's not you, Olivia. Yeah. Free yourself from that.
2: It feels like it is. It's like marrying and my husbands keep dying kind of thing. Oh,
5: but it's worse. Make you the somehow. Gayest president of all time.
2: Anyways, I'm really excited to have you because last year, I remember you came to us and reported on visiting, I think you were on your journey of visiting, was it every pub? Every bar?
3: Yeah, how many was that? We were trying to remember, too.
5: I went to 216 bars in under 365 days. So it was a New Year's resolution to go to every bar in Salt Lake County. And mostly just to, like, get out there, you know? Like, because similar to going to the same restaurant or whatever, like, we all kind of do the same things over and over again. And it was just a fun way to, like, get out there and see more of the city. And I think, like, bars play this really interesting role in a place like Salt Lake with Utah liquor laws, whatever. Like, owning and operating a bar is basically impossible. It's, like, practically forbidden. And so if you're doing it, guaranteed some really interesting things are happening within those walls.
2: Yeah.
5: And so that was, like, a real joy. And, you know, the thing that I really learned is, like, the best bar is the one closest to you, truly. But then as the follow-up to that, 2 years ago, I said, okay, I'm going to go to every park in Salt Lake County. And in true Ali Vallarta fashion, I said on the podcast that I would do that before I looked at how many there are. And the answer, interestingly, was like no one could tell me how many parks there were in Salt Lake County because we have the county, which has its park system. And then there are 23 cities inside of it, and they all have their own park system.
2: They do.
5: And so, like, there is no central list before now.
2: And now there
5: is. And now there is. And so I, like, created this list of 511 parks.
3: So wild.
5: I went to all of them over 2 years, and I did a census of all the amenities at all of them. So, and we created a map, worked with an incredible data analyst.

Yeah, Laura Chavez, My Voice. And this is a CD that is entirely instrumental. I really dig it. Instrumental music is just every bit as important as the lyrics of the blues, because you hear it all through the keys, through the horns and woodwinds, all of that sort of thing, through the guitar for sure. Right here, Laura Chavez, My Voice. She's a well-known producer and songwriter and all that. And she's collaborated with people like Mike Ledbetter and I think Monster Mike Welch, Vanessa Collier, who has been in town, right? Vanessa Collier. Hey, I forgot to do a shout out to someone that called in. I made a crack earlier when we started the show about listening on the radio, 90.9 FM, Salt Lake City, assuming that you even have a radio anymore. And she called up all excited and said, I've got a radio in my car and in my house. And I thought, okay, well, you know, there are still people out there. And I'd have to say I am one as well. I still have the equipment and can listen on the radio. That's a good thing. Maybe a lot of you are listening on radio right now. KRCL 90.9 FM, Salt Lake City. Hey, can I just tell you really quickly, Music Meets Movies is the season finale this Thursday, May 14th. Monterey Pop at Broovies, 21 plus, of course, you got to be. Yeah, the movie starts at 7:30. You can arrive at 6:30. But that's a collaboration between KRCL and Broovies that we do every month. And this is the season finale, Thursday, May 14th, with Monterey Pop. And you've probably heard the promos on the air here. I'm going to be playing one in just a short while. But I really want to remind you of that, because it's going to be a great night, the Monterey Pop Festival. Huh. Jimi Hendrix and the likes. All right. I guess I could tell you we were listening to Greg Nagy, but actually we were listening to Laura Chavez, as I said. Greg Nagy before that with a really long live version of a John Lee Hooker tune called I'm in the Mood. And I just really like listening to those long, long live cuts, because it just really allows the musicians to get into it and the listeners as well. All right, we're going to jump over to B.B. King for a moment. Well, sort of B.B. King. What this is, as you well know, this is Joe Bonamassa's, I don't know, you could almost call it a life's work. This is called B.B. King's Blues Summit 100, celebrating the king of the blues. And there are so many people to mention that are a part of this production. Bobby Rush, Buddy Guy, Chaka Khan, Chris Buck, Eric Clapton is here, Gary Clark Jr., and of course George Benson. These are people that are just tremendous musicians. Susan Tedeschi and just so many. Larkin Poe's even here. So it's a tribute to B.B. King, and the liner notes alone are worth the price of admission, because Joe Bonamassa talks about how when he was 12 years old, seeing B.B. King just changed his life and resulted in what we know now as Joe Bonamassa. So let's listen to this particular selection. This one is called Watch Yourself, featuring Jimmy Vaughn. 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All right.

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2: 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Janis Joplin and Grace Slick on the front row getting their very first Jimi Hendrix experience.
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4: Well, you're on KRCL. Red, White, and Blues. My name is Mark, sitting in for Brian. And, we've got quite a bit of time left on Red, White, and Blues. I'll tell you really quickly that California Honey Drops will be performing at the Commonwealth on May 16th. Boy, May 16th is coming around awfully soon. Looks like summer's on the horizon. And this upcoming, May 11th, a week from today, Monday's got a blues jam that's been going on. It's the longest running blues jam in Utah, and it's hosted by the West Temple Tail Draggers. And you can come and sign up and play, or you can just hang out and enjoy it at the Green Pig, May 11th at 8 p.m. So yeah, California Honey Drops, May 16th at the Commonwealth. And you know, they've got a CD out called Lovin' Made Easy. And, it's a pretty great band. You gotta see them. California Honey Drops. Union Blues at Hagland Ranch on June 6th at 7 p.m. And, you know, this is a fundraiser, so kind of be prepared. That's about all I can say on the radio for that sort of thing. And you can bring long chairs and blankets and coolers and all that sort of thing. Music starts at 7 p.m. at the Hagland Ranch on June 6th with Union Blues. And of course, coming up June 12th, not too many weeks away, is the Utah Blues Fest. And it is featuring some of the greatest young Rel Davenport, Danielle Nicole, one of my favorites, and Tommy Castro, and the Painkillers, more favorites, and of course, legendary parties take place at the Marriott. And Mitch Woods is going to be anchoring that, the after party shows. And so that's June 12th, starting at 5 p.m. So that's a Friday. Then June 13th, starting around noon, is day two of the Utah Blues Festival. And Galia Volt, Ann Harris, J.P. Soares, Gypsy Blue Review, and Victor Rainwhite. Wayne Wright. Too many rules. And of course, Tab Benoit. I mean, how can you beat that, man? Tab Benoit will be there on June 13th at the Utah Blues Festival. Yeah, the Utah Blues Society, thank you to all of them. Everybody that works on that and makes it happen and brings so many great blues musicians into Salt Lake and the surrounding area here. Well, I've got Selwyn Birchwood up. This is a new CD as well. We've been listening to it, but it still is the most recent. I think it came in March. And why don't we listen? All right. This one's called Yeah, where am I on this? Yeah. All right. This one is called Should Have Never Gotten Out of Bed.

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2: Well, one thing I forgot to mention about who's going to be in town is, let's see if I've got it here. Oh, yeah, the North Mississippi All-Stars are going to be performing on May 29th at the Ogden Music Fest. It takes place at Fort Buenaventura, as perhaps you well know, Ogden Music Festival. It's been going on for a very long time, really, huh? And, of course, it's a varied lineup. Yonder Mountain String Band, Sierra Hull, Peter Rowan with the Sam Grisman Project, got Bronwyn Keith Hines and the Cody Sisters. I mean, listen to this variety of music. It's fantastic. Blood on the Tracks is a Utah tribute to Dylan. That'll be taking place that weekend as well. So just wanted to let you know, but of course our listeners might be really interested in the North Mississippi All-Stars. So find out what's going on. That's the Ogden Music Festival. You can get all the information you need online, of course. Yeah. Well, we were listening to kind of a weird thing from Danielle Nicole just for a few minutes there. 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It's Red, White, and Blues. My name is Mark.

Man, whew, that's a moody one, isn't it? Tinsley Ellis to a hammer. From Labor of Love, he's got two recordings that are acoustic. He plays guitar, resonator guitar, and mandolin as well for some really cool old-style blues on mandolin as well. Before that, Taj Mahal with Time. A couple of kind of mellower sounds we had here on Red, White, and Blues, KRCL 90.9 FM. Danielle Nicole with True Romance, and before that, Vanessa Collier, Should Have Known Better. Selwyn Birchwood, Should Have Never Gotten Out of Bed, so one person should have known better, and the other should have never gotten out of bed. I don't know.

yeah. Oh, yeah. Altered Five Blues Band from a 2026 recording, Hammer and Chisel, The Will of Man. Yeah, I've played a lot of mellower things in the last, in the last hour, and I just love that one. That was one of them. Leanne Vinder before that with Let It Pour from the CD of the same name. Tony Holiday, Walk on the Water, an Eric Korn composition. Tony Holiday. Walk on the Water is also the title of that CD from 2025. Tony Holiday. Charlie Musselwhite before that. Lookout Highway. And Terry Hank. All right. I've got something kind of interesting. We're going to be closing out the show in just a few minutes. And remember that Corey Mann will be performing live on Night Train with Michelle. Starting around 10:15 will be the live portion of that, but I know you want to listen to every bit of Michelle's Night Train, so be sure to stay tuned. Don't go anywhere, or if you are going anywhere, bring KRCL with you. We're going to listen to something a little bit different right now. So, some of you might know that I also do the Fret and Fiddle show on Sundays, which brings Celtic music into the studio. Yeah. And on the airwaves. And there's been a this project for a number of years back, kind of a while ago now, though, 15 years ago or so it started. And anyways, it's called Transatlantic. And what it does is it brings Irish and Scottish musicians together with people from America and other parts as well. But it's called Transatlantic. And here we've got a recording. This is Eric Bibb, which we've heard on Red, White, and Blues numerous times, of course. Eric Bibb performing with Transatlantic, a collection of American and Irish and Scottish musicians to really give this very unusual mix. It's very cool. So we've got some Irish style instrumentation going along with Eric Bibb's blues. So let's listen in, eh?

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1: Hey, Salt Lake City. 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

Well, howdy, music lovers. Welcome to the Night Train. My name's Michelle Tanner from Ogden. I'm the regular host of the Night Train here every Monday night, 10 p.m. till midnight. Thanks for tuning in. Great show, Mark Cantor. You do an amazing job with Red, White, and Blues. I just love it. Well, we have a special treat tonight. We have Cory Maughan and the Cory Maughan Band here in studio for your listening pleasure. We're going to kick off a couple of songs before we hear their live performance, and it'll be well worth staying up for. I'll tell you that. All right, let's get started with a couple of songs while they're finalizing and getting ready to perform for us. That's Cory Maughan, who will have a show this Saturday night at the State Room, May 9th. All right, let's start out. Let's kick off the Night Train with little Amy Levere. Here's a rockin' number that she does called Washing Machine.

0: Little North Mississippi All-Stars there from Hill Country Review featuring R.L. Burnside, live version of Snake Drive. Bring it on the funk, because that's what we're going to hear in just a moment with Corey Mon and his band. Amy Levere before that from her album Anchors and Anvils, Washing Machine. We'll be right back.
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0: All right. Well, I'm ready if you are out there, listeners. This will be a real treat. Corey Mon and Sean Hayes will be with him at the Stateroom this Saturday night. But right now we have in the studio Corey Mon, Clark on bass, Steve on vocals, and Jagoda on drums. I'm excited for this. Shout out to Griffin for on-staff engineer here for bringing it together. And bonus, they're coming back in the morning for Matt Lovejoy's morning show for Live at 9. So you can hear them then, too. So with that, you guys, go ahead.
3: All right. Thank you.
0: Is that Corey?
4: That was Clark, but yeah, here we go. This is Jagoda playing the drums. Here we go.

0: Yeah, that was great. Too Broke, the name of that one. And that's off your brand new record that you're releasing this weekend at the show. Is that right?
1: Correct. Yes, it is.
0: Ollie, Ollie, Oxenfree.
1: That is the name. You got it.
0: And it's packed with some great songs. I've been listening to the singles you released.
1: Oh, thank you so much. We appreciate that.
0: Yeah.
1: We're happy with them. In fact, it's our 10th album and my favorite of the bunch by leaps and bounds.
2: So. It really shows off how extremely talented we are. So that's what's nice about this album.
3: Really, yeah. Really good.
4: It's got good pictures on it.
0: Yeah. Well, how can you go wrong being co-produced by Dan Young and Corey
1: Correct,
0: Mon?
1: Correct. Yeah. Yes, yes.
0: Yeah.
1: Mr. Daniel Young of Orchard Studios in the North Salt Lake area.
0: Yeah. Nice. Well, tell us about the show. I mean, who's opening for who?
1: That's a good question. It should be us opening for Sean Hayes, let's be honest. We have done nothing but open for Sean Hayes in the past. Sean is my favorite musician ever. He's also one of the most amazing human beings I've ever met in my life, and especially in my musical conquests. Sean, one of the singles that we released, She Chakra, he sang on, and we asked him, hey, will you sing part of this? And he's like, yeah, I would be happy to. And it did so well in the streaming world, you know, it did well there. And so I had kind of reached out to Sean. We were trying to figure out who to play with us in this show. And I text Sean and I said, hey, in a pipe dream, like, you come play with us. And he said, yes, like immediately. And
0: nice.
1: You realize, he goes, yeah, I'm supporting you. And I'm like, no, we can't do that.
2: Co-headline.
1: Like, let's co-bill. Let's co-bill. But Sean is going to fly out from Petaluma, California. He's going to play a solo set, and then we're going to join him for a couple of his songs. And then we're going to play, and Sean's going to join us. So it's more of a, I would never, ever, ever think in a world that, like, you know, like, have Sean open for me, but in this realm it feels right, in particular because Sean is such a humble and amazing human being. So
0: nice. By the way, this is being streamed live on KRCL's YouTube channel.
1: Yep.
0: And
3: wait, what?
1: Yeah,
2: Steve, you're live.
1: So if you need to...
0: Yeah, Matt just checked in, and he said he's watching live.
1: Ooh, Matt, we'll see you tomorrow. If you need to lick the camera, Steve, it's this one.
2: I think it's this one.
1: Yeah.
3: All right.
0: All right, so what's up next?
1: Oh, let's do that. Hold on.
2: Corey needs to change guitars.
1: Yeah, you know, prima donna.
2: For those of you who are... not streaming and can't see him bending over, it's pretty awesome.
3: He doesn't have very far to bend.
1: No.
2: I mean, he's got that boom boom that all the boys chase. Yeah. So
1: as a hobbit-sized man, it's not too far. I'm quite close to the ground. Oh, I should plug it in. My first rodeo. Here we go. All right. What do you guys think we should play?
2: Let's do the one about love.
1: Oh, we got one of those. This is Big Love.
5: Oh yeah.
1: We also released this one before. It's on the album.
2: This is the one where I show my belly.
1: Yeah.
2: If you've seen any videos,
0: Clark. From.
1: This is where Clark unzips and shows his belly. So if you're on YouTube, man, you're in for a treat.
2: You may be able to get to see it tonight too.
4: You could see his belly on the radio. You don't even have to watch.

0: Nailed it.
1: Woo.
0: So good.
1: Mama pajama.
0: Look at us.
2: Seen that one.
3: Woohoo.
1: It's like we're musicians or something.
0: It's like we practice.
1: Yeah.
3: Nice. Yeah. Quick pause here while I play a couple of notes.
1: Woo.
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3: Yeah, we're back.
0: Ooh, woo. Good to be back.
1: Yeah.
3: With Corey Mon and his band here live in the studios of KRCL and on the YouTube channel.
1: The YouTubes.
3: Yeah. Coming up with a show this Saturday night at the State Room.
1: Yes.
3: May 9th. A double bill, Corey Mon and Sean Hayes.
1: Yes.
3: And they'll be releasing their brand new record, Ollie Ollie Oxen Free, full of hits.
1: All the hits. Nothing but the hits.
0: So many hits.
1: Straight. We debated whether to call it straight hits, but we decided that felt a little too pretentious. So we elected for Ollie Ollie Oxen Free, which felt a little more flippant.
0: Yeah. Yeah. Flippant matches the band.
3: Yeah, and that means come home, doesn't it?
1: Yeah. Yeah. It does. Yeah, it means all right.
3: I mean, that's what I did when I was a kid.
1: Yeah exactly.
0: Everything's safe.
3: Playing hide and seek.
6: Mm-hmm. Wait, Ollie Oxenfree meant come home?
3: Well, didn't it?
6: Like, I don't know.
1: At the end of the game, like, so if you're playing kick the can or even, you know, hide and seek, whatever, the whole idea is, the game's over, Ollie Oxenfree.
6: Really?
1: And it just means like,
6: all
1: right.
6: Is that like a Utah
1: thing? After all the games, after all the stress, you just come home. Be happy.
0: I don't know if that's just a Utah thing.
6: Because, I mean, we didn't do that in Idaho. Mom just yelled at us to come inside.
3: She didn't yell Ollie Ollie Oxenfree?
7: No, because nobody was named Ollie
6: Ollie
7: Oxenfree.
6: That seems
7: Ollie
6: like a lot of work to yell that.
0: Steve the Joel?
6: Other than inside. Just say yelling your kid's name.
1: It's a bit of work, for sure.
0: No, it was like at the end of the game, like if you were out playing night games and running around through the neighborhood and stuff.
6: Your parents let you out at night?
0: Oh, yeah. That's the only time I could go out because I'm such a redhead.
1: Yeah.
0: I get sunburned every other time.
7: Even in the winter.
0: I know. I'm getting sunburned right now. These lights really are so bright, Griffin.
1: Do you need
0: Thanks.
1: some paint, some white paint?
0: I actually rolled on some Dutch Boy.
1: Yeah,
0: it's a latex-based SPF 5000, so. should be
1: Clark.
0: Safe.
1: Yeah, you're safe. For now. Huh.
3: Play when you know.
1: Okay, this is one we know. We've worked on this one for years. It's a bit of a, well, it's a hit. It's definitely a hit. Yeah.
0: We didn't make it a hit. It was a hit before
1: so,
0: we did it.
1: So something that most people that you know see us have no idea of.
0: Yeah.
1: Is Clark is a two-time world champion mouse songer.
0: It's true. 2018, 2019.
1: Hold your applause.
0: Usually the crowd's going crazy at this
3: point. I'm puzzled.
1: Yeah.
0: Yeah.
1: So Clark in 2018, 2019 won the World Mouse Songer Championships.
0: Yeah. And then it's been a rough haul since then.
1: Yeah.
0: Like these young kids coming up,
1: they're
0: just amazing singers. And so the World Mouse Song Championships coming up in March next year. I don't know where it's exact date.
1: The Buggered Bagel, I believe.
0: But it's going to be at the Buggered Bagel in Miami, Florida.
1: Yeah. They haven't announced the date yet.
0: They haven't announced.
1: They kind of build up to that. So we thought we'd have Clark sing a mouse song just to tickle your ears.
0: I can do a mouse song for you.
1: All right, cool.
0: Okay, here we go. I've never seen a diamond in the flesh. Cut my teeth on wedding rings in the movies. I'm not proud of my address. In this torn up town, no postcode envy. And every song is like Gold Teeth, Grey Goose, tripping in the bathroom, blood stains, ball gown, trash in our hotel room, we don't care. Driving Cadillacs in our dreams, and everybody's like Crystal, Maybach, diamonds on your timepiece, jet planes, islands, tigers on a gold leash, we don't care. We aren't caught up in your love affair, and we'll never be royals. It don't run in our blood. Kind of luxe just ain't for us. Crave a different kind of buzz, and let me be your ruler.
2: Ruler!
0: You can call me Queen Bee, and baby, I'll rule. Let me live that fantasy.
1: Clark Cannon, everybody. Yeah. Ooh, Clark
6: nice
1: Cannon.
6: Job, Clark. Nice job.
0: You can see why I was the world champion.
1: Yes, it's obvious.
6: It's clear.
3: Clark rules.
0: Exactly. Yeah, exactly.
6: Thank you, Michelle. Yeah, thanks so much for having us on.
1: Yeah. Thank you so much, Michelle.
3: Yes, it's fun.
1: We appreciate it. And come on out Saturday if you're really looking for something to do.
6: Yeah, and that's not Clark's only mouth song.
1: No, it's true.
0: There will be more mouth songs.
1: Oh, yeah.
6: There's a fair to Midland chance there will be another one on Saturday.
1: Yeah,
0: I might do some Wichita linemen, like
1: Ooh.
0: Some Glenn Campbell.
1: Yeah.
0: Just for our drummer.
6: Yeah.
1: Yeah. Wow.
6: Yeah.
1: I can't wait to hear that.
0: You never
1: one.
0: Know. You never know. But it's going to be a fun show.
3: Shout out to Griffin for bringing this. The sound, it sounds
1: Thank
3: perfect
1: you,
3: to me.
0: Thanks, Griffin.
1: Ooh, yeah, Griffin.
0: Woo! It's like he's a professional.
1: Yeah.
0: It's like paid to be here or something.
1: Wow.
6: And we'll see you all tomorrow morning on Matt Lovejoy's show.
1: Yeah.
3: That's right.
6: We're just going to sleep here in the studio.
1: Yeah, we are. I'm going to just pull up right here.
6: Right on the couch.
0: I brought a hoodie to curl up in, so.
1: Okay.
6: Yes. I thought I was going to.
0: You can curl up in the hoodie. It's a big hoodie.
6: Okay.
0: It's a two-man hoodie.
1: We can just all fit in the hoodie, actually.
6: Yeah,
1: just,
6: yeah, hoodie.
1: Yeah. I call middle.
6: I call left sleeve.
1: Yeah, okay.
0: You got it.
6: All right, good night, everybody.
1: Good night. Thank you so much, Michelle.
3: Thank you. That was Corey Mon and his fabulous band, Clark on bass, Steve on vocals, and Jagoda on drums, and Griffin on the buttons. Yahoo. Let's hear a little Yola. She's coming to the Utah Arts Festival Friday, June 19th. Oh, I love Yola. We came close to nabbing her one year for the Ogden Music Festival, and it didn't work out. And dang. But you can catch her at the Utah Arts Festival coming right up this summer. Here's Yola.

Jackie Greene right there from his record, Giving Up the Ghost, Like a Ball and Chain. My name's Michelle. I'm going to back announce the rest of what I played after, but I'm so excited. That was so much fun having Corey Mon in the studio, and it's on the YouTube channel at KRCL. You can catch Corey Mon and his band, along with Sean Hayes, for a double bill at the Stateroom this Saturday night, May 9th. So get your tickets and check out their brand new record, Ollie Ollie Oxen Free. That was a lot of fun. And they'll be back in the morning on Matt Lovejoy's show, live at 9. Yahoo! All right, before we heard Jackie Greene, it was Christina Vane, Do You Want to Lose? And before that, it was Briscoe with Hooped Earrings. And we started out with YOLA, Stand For Myself, YOLA, at the Utah Arts Festival on June 19th. All right, I have Caitlin Butts queued up. But first, I want to hear this great Lake Street Dive song, Side Pony. Lake Street Dive, I just heard today from Val MC, will be September 4th at that new theater out in West Valley. Not theater, is it the America First? Whatever. Big outdoor thing. Anyway, that'll be fun, right? Okay, let's start with Lake Street Dive. And then Caitlin Butts. You know me, we gotta play the women. Here's Lake Street Dive. Hold on. Oh, dear. Different song, but that's okay.

Brodwyn Keith Hines from her album I Built a World. That was Live Without Love, Can't Live Without Love, featuring Molly Tuttle and Sam Bush. Brodwyn Keith Hines will be at the Ogden Music Festival, Yahoo, in just a little over 3 weeks. Wow, it's going fast. Performing on Sunday, the same day that a couple other incredible fiddlers play, Jason Carter and Michael Cleveland. Yeah. Okay, so before Bronwyn, we heard Jason Isbell and the 400 Unit, I've Been Loving You Too Long, from the record Georgia Blue, where he has a bunch of help covering a bunch of Georgia songs, but that was Jason Ant singing on that one. We heard Jerry Douglas do While My Guitar Gently Weeps, lovely instrumental tune. I saw a shout out on social media where he said happy birthday to Mike Seal, his guitar player, who I believe I talked about him last week and played a song, Renee, off the record, The Set, which is Jerry Douglas's most recent record. And what a great guitar player Mike Seal is. And who knew? He's married to one of Larkin Poe. Jerry Douglas said, the slidey one. I love that. Is that Megan? I can't remember. Anyway, I love that. Before Jerry Douglas and his great band, we heard Caitlin Butts doing a great cover of The Middle. And we heard Lake Street Dive, Saving All My Sinning. And Jackie Green, Like a Ball and Chain. I can't remember how far back I went. This was a long set. I don't remember announcing these. Christina Vane, Do You Want to Lose? I did talk about that. And Briscoe. Okay, we're caught up. And here it is already. 11:14. Okay, who's next? Oh, Billy Strings. Let's play. It got played a lot on the airwaves when it first came out, but it really is a beautiful song, Gild the Lily. And then I have Daniel Young, too. We'll see who we can throw in the middle. All right, here's Billy Strings. On the Night Train. My name's Michelle. Thank you so much for listening.

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2: Speaking of OFOAM and the Ogden Music Festival, here's a couple of artists that'll be there. I'll play Kent Pomeroy, a lovely female artist with Native American roots. Speaking of which, today, oh my goodness, I came to the station earlier this morning to be part of a blessing of the land, and it was so lovely to have a Native American blessing with so much spoken word and lovely thoughts and blessing of all the ground for the construction that's going to start very, very soon. It was, I was so happy I came. Okay, let's get back to the music. Ken Pomeroy. And then after that, we'll hear the Cody Sisters, also performers of the Ogden Music Festival, as was Bronwyn Keith Hines, who we just heard in that last set. Okay, here's Ken Pomeroy.

0: 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Hey, John Florence, you know anything about this Monterey Pop Festival?
1: There'd been jazz festivals, there'd been folk festivals, but this was the first festival of rock and roll.
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1: So the Grateful Dead, they're in between the Who, they're smashing all their stuff, and then Jimi Hendrix, he comes out, sets his guitar on fire. Picture this, Eric. Janis Joplin and Grace Slick on the front row getting their very first Jimi Hendrix experience.
0: The Monterey Pop Festival for KRCL's Music Meets Movies, Thursday, May 14th at Broovie Cinema Pub. 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

Yeah, that was Daniel Young, local artist. Just put out this record, Another Golden Hour. That song was Call the Shots. That whole set was artists from the Ogden Music Festival. Daniel Young will be a tweener and also performing with the Paul Jacobson Utah artists doing Blood on the Tracks, the Dylan program. And I heard that same group of people, I don't know if it's exactly the same, did a great show last Saturday night at the State Room. I missed it. I try to do it all, but I just can't. The George Harrison tribute led by Paul Jacobson. Oh, I hope I get a chance to see that again or another time. To see it. Yeah. Anyway, that was Daniel Young. He'll be at the Ogden Music Festival. Before that, it was Yonder Mountain String Band, a song called River. They'll be at the Ogden Music Festival. The Cody Sisters, Ken Pomeroy. Yeah, good stuff. Okay, well, don't forget to stay tuned for DJ Rockin' Robin coming up at midnight, about 23 minutes away. All 60s, all vinyl. They're amazing. And if it's too late, listen on demand. Same for all the shows. I have one of my favorite songs coming up, Stage Fright, done by Loose Ties. And then I think I'll play some Sierra Hull, who will be at the Ogden Music Festival. And then we'll probably shift gears and get out of the bluegrass and wrap up the show with some other stuff. Okay, here's Loose Ties on KRCL. Thanks for listening to The Night Train. My name's Michelle. I've had a lot of fun tonight.

Yeah, that's Judith Edelman. She used to live around this area, and some say that song's written about Ruth Steiner, one of my favorite all-time artists, Judith Edelman. I need to play a little more of her. Before that, it was Sierra Hall, Come Out of My Blues, from her Grammy-nominated record, Tiptoe on a High Wire, and that song featured Tim O'Brien. And we heard Loose Ties sing Stage Fright. All right, we're going to take you to the top of the hour and up to Gee Whiz with a little James Gang and also Glenn Campbell and also Otis Redding. I hope you like this next set. I've had fun tonight. Don't forget to go see Corey Maughan at the Stateroom this Saturday night. And Sean Hayes. Oh, I meant to play a Sean Hayes tune tonight. Well, I'll get it next week. Okay. Let's hear a little James Gang. Right here on the Night Train. We'll see you next week.

0: you're tuned to the now sounds of Gee Whiz, get with the program, baby. It's all 1960s. It's all on vinyl. All the freaking time. The nowest sounds that you can find from 60 years ago. I'm your host, Rockin' Robin.
1: And I'm the Odd Mod.
0: And we spent the whole day, honestly, the whole day, a very long day, digging for records out in Logan. And boy, we came up with some really good ones. And there's also still a ton from the last many digs. So I'm excited to listen to a lot of these for the first time with you. We cleaned them up, so they should sound all right on the air. But it's a lot of luck of the draw. We're going to be hearing a lot of these for the first time with
1: most
0: you.
1: Most beautiful wax from the dustiest of stacks. Yeah. For real.
0: Yep, and it's all from the 1960s, and we're going to be playing them time and time again for you. And here comes Brenda Lee to kick it off.

0: 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Hey, John Florence, you know anything about this Monterey Pop Festival?
1: There'd been jazz festivals, there'd been folk festivals, but this was the first festival of rock and roll.

0: So the Grateful Dead, they're in between The Who, they're smashing all their stuff, and then Jimi Hendrix, he comes out, sets his guitar on fire. Picture this, Eric. Janis Joplin and Grace Slick on the front row getting their very first Jimi Hendrix experience.
1: The Monterey Pop Festival for KRCL's Music Meets Movies, Thursday, May 14th at Broovie Cinema Pub. 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

0: The Royal Lutz there, bringing us out of sight, out of mind, and this is Rockin' Robin reminding you to blow your mind, not your cool. Before that, we had Ian Whitcomb with You Turn Me On, The Contours with First I Look at the Purse. What else did we have, Summer?
1: We had The Seeds with Pushing Too Hard, and Brenda Lee kicking the whole thing off with Time and Time Again.
0: And we can't forget that the Melons also kicked the whole thing off, like they do every week here on Gee Whiz, with their incredible jingle that they made just for this show. And the Melons also released a brand new single, but I didn't bring it with me because we only play 1960s vinyl here. No. I would play it, but I totally forgot until now. But look up the Melons. The Melons are a phenomenal local band from Salt Lake City, Utah, that play in a 1960s sunshine pop style. And they are releasing single after single leading up to their brand new album, The Melons in Color, that is coming out in June. And you're going to want to check it out. You got the tip from me. Rockin' Robin, right here on Gee Whiz. Dig them.
1: The ground for now sounds and yesterday's sounds.
0: That is so true. The sounds of yesterday brought to you now on KRCL.
1: What about the sounds of tomorrow, though?
0: We were talking a little bit earlier about the digs that we had up in Logan, and I think that this is probably the shining star from the entire day up in Logan, Utah. I found this one in a catheter box. I'm not joking. It was found in a catheter box. It's cracked, but I glued it together, and there is almost no problem. There is the slightest little pop in it, and it is impossibly rare. It's by Billy Eckstein, and it is called I Wonder Why. Stick around.

Get the best food in town at Dunn's Drive-In. Actually, the food isn't very good, but it's the best in town. They haven't had a case of ptomaine poisoning for a whole month now. Meet your friends at Dunn's Drive-In, right next door to the Rest Easy Funeral Home. That's Dunn's Drive-In on Flag Street. 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

0: Clydie King, for all of you weepers and can't go to sleepers out there, with one pulling on my heartstrings, the thrill is gone. Before that, we had J.J. Barnes with Hold On To It, one of those fun things I found in the dusty catheter box, glued back together. Before J.J. Barnes, we had Neon Philharmonic with Morning Girl, the Lemon Pipers with Green Tambourine, and Billy Eckstein kicking that off with I Wonder Why.
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1: And what's the weather gonna be?
2: The weather right now is 59 degrees out there in Salt Lake City, Utah. Looks like we've got a little bit of rain coming up in the horizon.
0: Allegedly.
2: It would hit about 11 p.m. tomorrow, but we'll hold on to see. Until then, you're tuned to G-Wiz, where the forecast is always in the 60s and always groovy. Even when Johnny comes around and he gets angry, here comes Joni Summers right here on KRCL.

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0: To the radio. Tom Sweet and his electric Milky Way machine. You'll hear love as it's never been presented before.
2: I love the way my Milky Way machine makes a bar that tastes just like a malted milk wrapped in chocolate,
0: said Tom candidly. You'll hear adventure, caramel, nougat. Don't miss a single delicious episode of Tom Sweet and his electric Milky Way machine, now playing on this station.

0: Callaway there, coming in hot at number 67 on the countdown with I Don't Need Another Baby. Thank you so much to Scott who called in. We love to hear from you out there. That was an awesome call. Station number over here is 801-359-9191. Me and Summer would love to hear from you tonight. Love to hear if you like what we're doing or if you hate it. But either way, we're going to be spinning all 1960s, all on vinyl, all at 45 RPM tonight.
1: All the way till 2 o'clock in the morning.
0: All the way till 2 o'clock in the morning. It's 12:42 in the AM, which means we have a good hour and 15-ish minutes. Before Chris Callaway, we had Tommy Rowe with Save Your Kisses.
1: The Crystals with And Then He Kissed Me.
0: Joni Summers with Johnny Get Angry. And we're going to keep them coming in hot. What do we have coming up next, Summer?
1: Ooh, coming up, we got the Spencer Davis Group with Give Me Some Lovin'. Stick around.

You've seen the movie at the drive-in. You've made the scene downtown. And tonight, dancing seems a drag. And you're bored. Someone suggests a ride. So everybody piles into the car and you hit the road, looking for something called excitement. After a few miles, you realize the whole bit is dull. You're hungry for something different, a new experience, a new thrill, no matter what the cost. Then somebody breaks out the grass or the speed. You know it's wrong. You know it's illegal. But for the moment, you don't care. You're out of it. Then suddenly there's a crash. And you're really out of it. This is Jackie Bennington, America's Junior Miss, telling it like it is. In my book and in the law books, using drugs is a bad scene.

0: up, down, looking all around. We have Dick Coleman with Looking Around right over there on Crackin' Tune Tuesday. Before Dick Coleman, we had the Elgins with Put Yourself in My Place, The Rainy Days with Blood of Oblivion, Elvis Presley with Edge of Reality, my favorite Elvis song of all time, and the Spencer Davis Group kicking everything off with Give Me Some Lovin'.
1: 12:58 in the AM out there in Salt Lake City, Utah, which means we are almost to our another hour of music power that we kick off playing a little bit of jazz.
0: The hour jazz.
1: But before then, we're going to bring you Crimson and Clover, but not the official version because we couldn't afford that. Because
0: we're bringing you a hit version.
1: A hit records version by the Classmates. Because we couldn't afford the other one. Be sure to donate next time we have Radiothon so that we can actually buy the real versions of these hit records. Until then, we've got the Classmates bringing us Crimson and Clover right here on G-Wiz.

0: Holy smokes, Shelly Mann, coming in hot at the top of the hour with a little bit of jazz, as we always do here on G-Wiz, with a great version of Caravan. Before that, what did we have? That was not the typical Crimson Clover that I know. That was much better.
1: That was much better. That was Crimson Clover by the Classmates.
0: Thank you so much, Classmates, and congratulations on your graduation, which has happened very recently. We saw a lot of you out there in suits wandering around Salt Lake City.
1: Good job.
0: And wandering around Logan, where we were digging recently. 106 in the AM out there in Salt Lake City, Utah. You are tuned to the show with a lead paint stare. It's all 1960s. It's all on vinyl, and it's all the way until 2 o'clock in the morning. We've got the Emperors coming on up, keeping it hot over here. Okay, RCL, with a little bit of ha
1: karate,
0: yeah. Chips.

0: sideburns and switchblades. 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Pimples and braces. Braces and pimples. Pimples and braces. It's a blast.
1: And you should hear the type of song he's using. For instance, take a chick like me. They call me Terpsichore. I'm the goddess of song and dance. I put the ants in the dancer's pants.
2: Oh, no!
1: Oh, yes.

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1: Thanks to you, it will be dark.

0: insane one there from Mr. Sunny himself. It was Bobby Hebb with Love, Love, Love. One rescued from Logan, Utah's Dusty Stacks from a... What is it? A what box? A
1: dusty catheter box. Oh,
0: literally.
1: There is freedom. The freedom.
0: A stained, dusty catheter box found in Logan, Utah, full of records. That one was rescued from. It was called Love, Love, Love. It is 1:18 in the a.m. out there in Salt Lake City, Utah. You are tuned to G-Wiz. It's where the action is on your radio dial. It's all 1960s. It's all on vinyl. It's all spinning at 45 RPM. And a lot of these are rescues. Most of these are rescues from the last couple of weeks that me and Summer have found. Before Bobby Hebb, we had, what do we have, Summer?
1: Before Bobby Hebb, we had the Coasters with Poison Ivy and Spike Jonze with Pimples and Braces. And then the...
0: That one, hold up. That one was not a rescue. That was a gift from Elmer Presley. Phenomenal friend and artist here in Salt Lake City, Utah. You need to look up his
1: work.
0: We
1: love you, Elmer.
0: Thank you for that Spike Jonze record.
1: And then before Spike Jonze, we had The Emperors with Karate.
0: And we talked about that. Sorry, my bad. I lost track. We played a lot there. That was a long set. We've got plenty more coming on up. We still have a good 42 minutes here left on G-Wiz. We've got the Sevilles kicking off this next set with Luella, one I've never heard. Just found it in a box. We'll find out.

0: Sly and the Family Stone there, playing under a pseudonym called Abaco Dream with a track called Life and Death in GNA. Before that, we had one by Matthew Reed, one I'd never heard of and I'd never heard at all before tonight, called Hey There, Sweet Sue. Before that, what did we have, Summer?
1: Before that, we had Bobby Gentry with the Okolona River Bottom Band, one of my favorites, and the Sevilles with Luella.
0: It's 1:29 in the a.m. Still got a good half an hour left here on G-Wiz. Stick around. Plenty more 1960s, all on vinyl. You are tuned to the station for Vintage Vibrations. And coming on up, we have J.J. Jackson bringing it to us with Boogaloo.

In order to hear your record exactly as it was recorded, accurate turntable speed is essential. If the speed of your unit is too fast or too slow, here's what you should check.

0: One of you guys was talking about smoking pot all the time.
1: What else is there to do?
0: Well, yeah, but all the time.
1: Yeah. All the time. Something wrong with that?
0: You know. Must be wild, though, huh? We have some wild times, huh?
1: How do you mean?
0: Well, like with the chicks.
1: I got no time for chicks, man. All I got time for is pot.

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0: Yeah, look, we could duck right out of that number tonight, and nobody would even miss us. It doesn't take very long to get married, and we could be get back, and nobody would even know we'd gone. Okay?
1: Johnson, are you sick?
0: I don't know, my stomach is on the

0: 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Hey, John Florence, you know anything about this Monterey Pop Festival?
1: There'd been jazz festivals, there'd been folk festivals, but this was the first festival of rock and roll.

0: So the Grateful Dead, they're in between The Who, they're smashing all their stuff, and then Jimi Hendrix, he comes out, sets his guitar on fire. Picture this, Eric. Janis Joplin and Grace Slick on the front row getting their very first Jimi Hendrix experience.
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It's a number called Hawaiian Cowboy Lost in New York City. Little Reverend Freakchild started our morning off here. That's from his album Blues and Spirituals, the hymn Hustler. Nice to get the day going with a little Reverend Freakchild. Hope you enjoyed that. Good morning, everybody. Welcome to the Back Porch Blues Ramble. And my name is Jordan here at the station. Gonna play Back Porch style blues until 7 o'clock here, and I've got some great music lined up, so please do stick around if you can. Otherwise, no matter when you tune into KRCL, it's always appreciated. And I'm going to feature right away a couple more songs from the True Blues Volume 2. It's called Fight On. I played a couple of these last week, and for good reason, because this is a compilation, a short project, I should say, that features three of my favorite blues artists in the world. That's Corey Harris, Guy Davis, and Alvin Youngblood Hart. This week we're going to do a couple, we're going to hear one from Corey Harris and then Alvin Youngblood Hart. They've worked together on this project. The first volume came out, I don't know, 10, 15 years ago or so. It's been a minute. And I definitely wore that one out. So I'm excited to get this brand new stuff on the air. And like I said, this is hot off the press. This has just came out. So let's hear one from Corey Harris called I Belong to the Band. And then we'll hear Alvin Youngblood Hart do Highway 61. Again, this is from True Blues Volume 2, Fight On. After that, a little Paul Bourne, some Hans Olsen, some great stuff. Stick around for that too.

Yeah, a little bit of Charlie Patton there, a little bit of It Hurts Me Too, kind of a lot of inundations of that song. That's not a word. That's Some Summer Day from a cool compilation called Down the Road, the Songs of Charlie Patton. That's Kid Bangham, Dan McKinney, let's see, Bill Melcher, and Dave Ferrara working together on that. Hans Olsen, speaking of tributes, that was me and Brownie McGee from Hans Olsen. Paul Bourne in there with Cotton Road Blues. We had then two songs from the True Blues Volume 2 Fight On just came out. We heard Corey Harris do I Belong to the Band, another kind of mix of different blues songs into one. And then again, Alvin Young Bud Hart with Highway 61. Good morning to you. It's kind of a coolish, a little bit humid. It was a bit of overnight rain. I don't know if it's still raining right now, but it wasn't when I got to the studio, right? It was just kind of a little wet all around, and it felt kind of nice to have that moisture around. We could use all of it, so hopefully we get a little bit more today. And while we get it, keep it right here at 90.9 FM. Listening to all the great programming, you get all that information that you need about what's coming on when at krcl.org. Let's play some Paul Jeremiah right now. This is a great song called The Monkey and the Baboon.

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1: 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Find you a stump to fit your rump. 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

when he's cutting down. He's blowing something like this for the sheep to get off the track. 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He come as cursing. Here's what he said. 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
1: These aren't like abstract political ideals for us, but like this is us, and these are our communities. 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
2: That's Samantha Reagan of Mecha de U of U on a recent Radioactive, talking about their campaign to make the University of Utah a sanctuary campus.
1: We're really pushing for the U to declare that it's going to do, making that commitment that it won't voluntarily cooperate with ICE beyond its legal obligations, also to institute things like know your rights policies for all faculty and students, to add immigration status into the anti-discrimination policies, and to utilize like emergency alert systems if ICE ever were to enter campus. And so Joint Resolution 10 was proposed by our student government, and that went through both the Senate and the Assembly. We've been working on our Sanctuary Campus campaign for about a year. Yeah. And so to finally see a bill like this get passed through our student government as well was really, really exciting. You know, we're going to kind of keep being a thorn in the Board of Trustees side. We're not going to just kind of let this fall to the wayside. We're really, really committed.
2: Samantha Reagan of Mecha de U of U talking with Laura Jones. I'm Asha Pruitt, inviting you to get more local and more vocal weeknights at 6 on Radioactive. 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

The Loving Spoonful, I thought I'd give you a little song you could whistle along to this morning, maybe. Good morning, it's Tuesday morning. My name is Matt Lovejoy. You are tuned in to KRCL. This is Mornings on KRCL. And a little shout out to Jordan for the Back Porch Blues Ramble. I really enjoy listening to the blues on my way in this morning. A little R.L. Burnside, some B.B. King, and all sorts of great stuff. He does a great job. Let's see here, the weather. Gosh, it's 55 degrees currently. It's going to be high around 66, they're saying today. A good chance of rain, 60%. It was sprinkling on my way in this morning, so you might want to grab a light jacket or maybe an umbrella just in case. I have a great show for you today. I'm pretty excited. At 9 a.m., I have the band Cory Monn. Will be coming in. They played on the Night Train last night, and it was fantastic. Those guys are a hoot. And I asked them, hey, would you want to come in tomorrow morning? And much to my surprise, they said, yeah, that sounds great. We can leave the drums set up. So stay tuned at 9 a.m. Lovejoy's live at 9. I've got a live band in this morning. Pretty excited. Cory Monn will be co-headlining a show with Sean Hayes this Saturday at the Stateroom. And I think I'll do a ticket giveaway, too, just for kicks. So 7:20, we're going to do these three songs. But right now, here's the Temptations on KRCL.

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3: Thanks, Val. You're tuned in to Tuesday mornings here on KRCL. My name is Matt Lovejoy. Happy to be in here this morning from 7 to 10 a.m. Thanks for tuning in. We just heard Adrian Quesada with the song Bravo. That one featured Elay. I really like that. Sarah McLachlan before that doing an old Tom Waits tune, Old 55. The Temptations with Shaky Ground. Hope you got your groove thing on. And the 11th Spoonful to start off the set here this morning with Daydream. I've got one more song I'm going to play here, and then we'll get into these three songs. So stay tuned for that. I'll tell you all about it. But right now, we're going to hear one from Brothers Comatose. They're doing a cover of Cake Song, Stick Shifts and Safety Belts here on KRCL.

Ew, that was fun. A little Brothers Comatose there. And safety disclaimer, if you are driving in the car, please buckle up, wear your seatbelt. All right, the time is 7:20. I am going to get into these three songs right now. If you've never played that, I'm going to play three songs. They all have something in common. You get to figure out what that is. And if you have the answer, you can just scream it out. I won't hear it. Or you can call 801-359-9191 or email me at mornings@krcl.org. I'm going to start off with song number one right now. And this morning's one, I think it's kind of easy, but it is a little more of a trivia one. So hopefully you know. I think there's a lot of smart people who listen in. So we're going to start with Patsy Cline this morning, Leavin' on Your Mind. Song number one.

0: Oh, John Denver. What a beautiful song. So that is the end of these three songs, and I think I stumped a lot of people out there, but congrats to Julie and congrats to Rich, who got it right at the end there. Yeah, I played a little Patsy Cline, some Otis Redding, John Denver. They all have something in common. Rob emailed and said, is it body parts? And I replied, oh God. Tragically, all three of those artists died in a plane crash. So you weren't too far off, Rob. That's really dark. But yes, that is the answer. Tragically, all three of those artists died way too soon. And there were so many. I could have played some Stevie Ray Vaughan, some Buddy Holly, lots of artists who have died in plane crashes, sadly. But sorry, that's kind of a downer. Some great music from those artists, and thanks for playing these three songs. Make sure you play tomorrow morning with Eric P. Nelson. And yeah, I've got a couple announcements here, and I'll get right back into the music. It's Tuesday morning here with Matt Lovejoy. Thanks so much for tuning in. And yes.
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0: So the Grateful Dead, they're in between The Who, they're smashing all their stuff, and then Jimi Hendrix, he comes out, sets his guitar on fire. Picture this, Eric. Janis Joplin and Grace Slick on the front row getting their very first Jimi Hendrix experience.
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2: Man, looking forward to that. And I just love that. Hearing John Florence's voice in the morning again, that's super fun. Thursday, May 14th, Monterey Pop. That is the season finale for Music Meets Movies. Kudos to Eric and everyone who puts on that. It's a lot of work, and they do a great job. All right, I've got Lady Ray coming up, some Bob Dylan, some Bonnie Raitt, Violent Femmes, and so, so much more. And if you're just tuning in, I did mention earlier at the start of the show, I do have a live band coming in this morning at 9 a.m. Corey Mon is bringing his band. He's playing at the Stateroom this Saturday. And he's co-headlining that show with Sean Hayes, who's fantastic. I'll play some Sean Hayes as well. So something to look forward to this morning here on Mornings. Here's Lady Ray.

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Bob Dylan with Lovesick, one of his 90s songs. Gotta love that. Lady Ray with Hard Times before that. Coming up is the Salt Shakers, so stay tuned for that. I've got Violent Femmes first, and then we're going to hear the Shins as well. It's KRCL. Thanks for tuning in.

0: You're tuned in to 90.9 FM KRCL, and this is The Salt Shaker. Here's what's shaking for Tuesday, May 5th. If you're looking for some live tunes tonight, Drama Llama is performing over at the Urban Lounge in Salt Lake with special guests Graveyard Violet and Self Myth. Show starts at 7 p.m. and folks 21 and over are welcome to attend. Over in Draper tonight, a Cinco de Mayo festival is being held at Draper City Park from 6 to 8 p.m. No ticket is required to attend, and all are welcome. And back in Salt Lake City, The Gateway is hosting a weekly, no-cost sunset yoga class for May's Mental Health Awareness Month. 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
1: 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After

0: Classic Steely Dan right there with Dirty Work. Before that, we heard The Shins with Saint Simon and Violent Femmes with Blister in the Sun. The time is 8 a.m. It is a beautiful day here. A little cloudy, a chance of rain, so make sure you wear a light jacket or bring an umbrella with you today. It looks like the high is going to be 66, and currently it is 55 degrees. It just went up a notch. At 8 o'clock here on Tuesday mornings, my name is Matt Lovejoy. Thanks so much for tuning in. I've got another full hour of music for you before I have Corey Mon. A nice live band is coming in to play some music for you during Lovejoy's Live at 9. So stay tuned for that. Pretty excited about it.
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0: Okay, coming up, I've got some T-Bone Burnett. We're going to hear some new music from Casey Musgraves. I've got a classic Tom Petty and a great request by Gillian Welch here on Tuesday mornings. Thanks so much for tuning in. It's KRCL.

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2: Okay, now I may speak. I love when that happens. You go to talk and one more. Okay, it's Tuesday morning here. My name's Matt Lovejoy. Thanks so much for tuning in to KRCL. We just had a nice long set of music. By request, my friend Kristen wanted to hear Gillian Welch, Everything is Free. Finally got that on for you from her awesome album, Time the Revelator, one of my favorites. Tom Petty before that would Turn This Car Around off another great album, Highway Companion, one of my road trip favorites, inaptly named. Electric Light Orchestra with Showdown, and T-Bone Burnett at the top of the set. That song featured Lucius, that was Waiting for You. And let's see, coming up, I've got some more requests, lots of requests today. We're going to have Michael Kiwanuka, Big Richard by request. They were just in town a little while ago, about a week or so ago. They played a fantastic show at the Stateroom, as they do. And they're coming back this summer. They're going to play the Salt Lake Twilight Series opening for Old Crow Medicine Show. Big Richard and local singer-songwriter Michelle Moonshine as well, July 13th. And let's see, so we're going to do that. And then Tedeschi Trucks Band, we're going to hear a nice live one of their songs as well. And so much more here on KRCL. Thanks for making KRCL part of your morning today. And really excited at 9 a.m., the band Cory Monn is coming in. They're going to be playing this Saturday night at the Stateroom, doing a double headliner with Sean Hayes as well. So we'll get some of that on as well. So keep that dial right here on 90.9 FM. Here's Michael Kiwanuka by request.

0: Thank you so much. How about if our singers? The Coco Burbridge on the piano.
1: Oh, Susan Tedeschi, what a great cover there. That's a Leonard Cohen song. That was Bird on the Wire, live from the Fox in Oakland, Fox Theater Oakland, California, 2017, I believe it was. Before that was a request, Big Richard, The Missing Stare. That one goes out to Paul, wanted to hear that, said he was at the show. I don't, the days are a blur. Was that last week? The week before? I don't know. I was at the show. I think it was last week. It was fantastic. Michael Kiwanuka before that with You've Got Nothing to Lose. My name's Matt Lovejoy, and we have a little over 20 minutes here before the top of the hour. And I believe the band Cory Monn will be coming in. They are playing on Saturday at the Stateroom. Co-headlining with Sean Hayes. I'm going to get some Sean Hayes on here in a little bit. I also have Frazee Ford coming up. I'm going to play the band, and I'm going to play some Rage Against the Machine this morning. That's right. I told you I was mixing it up, and I'm kind of in that mood right now. So that you can look forward to that. But first, we're going to play this right here.
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1: Los Lobos coming to town, playing three nights in Park City. That's exciting as well. All right, the doorbell's ringing, which means the band is showing up. That's fantastic. We're going to keep on the cover set here. I'm going to play some Frazee Ford doing a Bob Dylan tune. It's One More Cup of Coffee, and I think I'll get another cup of coffee myself. Why not? Thanks for tuning in.

That's right. Wake up. Just in case you're wondering, you are still tuned in to KRCL. I just had to get that out of my system. That was Rage Against the Machine right there. We heard Frazee Ford before that. Quite a departure or a change there. One More Cup of Coffee, one of my favorite Bob Dylan tunes. Tedeschi Trucks before that with Bird on the Wire. And we're all caught up here on Tuesday morning. Just when you think you have me figured out, I play Elliott Smith. This is the song I Figured You Out. And stay tuned. The band Cory Monn is here. They're setting up. We're going to do a little live set this morning here for Lovejoy's Live at 9. Thanks for tuning in. It's Tuesday morning.

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1: That's right. You're tuned in to KRCL, and it's Tuesday morning. I'm your host, Matt Lovejoy, and we just heard some brand new music right there from Jungle. That was Carry On. That's a single off of their forthcoming album that's going to be coming out in August. I believe that's the only song released off of that album so far. I really liked it. Elliott Smith before that with I Figured You Out, and then Rage Against the Machine at the top of the set with Wake Up. And that definitely helped wake me up after my one more cup of coffee. We're doing good here. Time's 8:55. I've got time for one more song, and then we're going to go live with Corey Mann in the studio. Once again, they are playing this Saturday at the State Room. They are co-headlining a show with Sean Hayes. Really excited to talk with them, see what they've been up to. They've got a new album coming out. And Sean Hayes is great, and I said I was going to play him, and I believe I had that loaded up. Where did it go? Here we go. Let's hear a classic by one of the first songs I ever heard from Sean Hayes and kind of made me a fan. It's the song Alabama Chicken right here on KRCL.

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2: All right, the time is 9 a.m., which means it's time for Lovejoy's Live at 9. And I'm pretty thrilled that I've got the band Cory Maughan in the studio with us this morning. Crazy enough, they were on the Night Train last night with Michelle Tanner. If you missed it, you should definitely stream it. It'll be up on krcl.org or use the app to be up there for 2 weeks. And I asked them, I called Clark and I was like, hey, is there any chance you'd be able to come in and do my live set tomorrow? And they said, yeah, I think so. I think we could do that. So they kept the drum kit set up, and they are here right now. Hey, guys, how are you?
3: Hey.
2: I think I have you tuned up here.
4: Thanks for having us.
2: Thanks so much for being here. Seriously, I think you might be the only band in the history of KRCL that's played back-to-back at night and then in the morning. I know that's a tough one. But
5: it's the first time a radio station ever invited us for a sleepover.
2: Yeah, you look good.
4: It was really cute. You know, we all just cuddled up in one sleeping bag. It was super fun.
2: Clark, you still have some bedhead, I see.
4: I do.
2: Nice.
4: Constant state of bedhead.
2: If you guys have never seen Cory Maughan, you have an opportunity this Saturday. They're playing at the State Room, co-headlining a show with the guy who we just heard.
6: Sean Hayes.
2: And you guys have played, he's a good friend of yours, right? You've played with him before?
5: Yeah, we think he's a good friend of ours. We don't know if he would think we're good friends of his. But yeah, we've utilized our connection over and over again. Yeah. Uh-huh. But yeah, Sean's amazing.
4: We've played with him several times and been around the West and all that's jazz.
5: Yeah, so I've done a solo tour with him, and then we did, and then he liked that so much that he had us open for him in Park City.
2: Nice.
5: And then he really loves Steve, so he took the whole band on tour.
6: Yeah, I stayed at his house once in 2018.
2: Oh, nice. Okay, well, since you guys are all on the mic, let's introduce you. I'll have you go right around. I don't know, does Jagoda have a mic back there?
5: Yeah. Unfortunately,
6: they
5: yes.
6: made a mistake and gave me a microphone.
2: Nice. So yeah, go ahead and introduce yourselves, and we'll go from there.
6: I'm Jagoda, and I'm playing drums with Cory.
2: Nice.
5: That's correct.
6: Did I get that right?
5: Yeah. Well,
6: what do I win?
5: Today you're playing drums with me.
6: Right.
5: Yeah.
6: So this will be the last time.
5: Yeah, probably.
4: We'll feed you some gruel.
6: It's been
4: That's
6: fun.
4: What you want.
6: Yeah.
5: And then there's Steve the Joel. Steve?
7: I'm Steve the Joel. I'm on hips and backup box.
5: Mainly hips. In fact, we didn't get a microphone for his hips. Can we fly one of those in here, Griffin? Yeah, okay. And Clark Cannon?
4: I'm Clark Cannon. I play bass, and I'm a two-time world champion mouth singer.
5: He's also a world-famous YouTube star for his hit series.
4: Get Fit with Clark.
5: Yeah, there you go.
2: Yeah, Clark, I was going to say, you look fit. And,
4: yeah.
2: Every time I see you, you have a tracksuit. How many tracksuits do you own?
6: Oh, there are no numbers that go that high.
5: Matt, there is an IG, and that's Instagram, you know, the kids call it IG. Nice. There's an Instagram post. You're gonna have to. I'll send it to you. But it's me asking Clark on Marco Polo, "Hey, what tracksuit are you thinking?" And he goes through 70
6: closets.
2: Oh my god,
5: 70 tracksuits.
2: I had a feeling.
5: Yeah,
4: and I just got a new one for the show on Saturday.
5: Yeah.
2: Oh, I can't wait.
4: Yeah.
5: And I've known Clark so long. I was laughing my patootie off.
2: Oh, yeah.
5: Thank you for keeping
2: it clean here. It's a radio. If you're just tuning in, we are joined by Cory Maughan. They are going to play their first song, I think, right now. Cory Maughan playing at the State Room this Saturday night. After this next song, I am going to do a ticket giveaway just because I love to do that. So we'll get into that.
5: We'll throw in a vinyl record with that.
6: Oh, I'm totally calling in.
2: Wow, look at that. Awesome. Hey, look at that little bonus. All right. So what are you guys going to play for us?
5: We're going to play She Chakra, which is the song that we collabed with Sean on.
2: Excellent.
5: So we had Sean sing a verse and sing out the, and he made it magic. So, you know, it's not going to sound nearly as good without Sean, but here we go.
2: Okay.

0: All right, that's Corey Mann live here on KRCL once again. Guys, you sound great. That was funky. I really digged it.
1: You know, for being this early, we do sound really good.
0: I was going to say, when was the last time you did a gig this early?
1: Never.
2: It's really because we didn't go to bed last night.
0: Nice.
1: Just so caffeinated.
0: Yeah. Well, you're all looking very fresh, and thanks so much for coming in. You sound great. Anything you want to tell us about? I know you've got a good brand new album out, correct?
2: Yes. Well, it's coming out Saturday.
0: Saturday is the day. Yeah. Excellent. So what I'm going to do, I'm going to let you guys start playing this next song, yep, and then I'm going to hang up these headphones and get on the phone for, I'm going to take caller number 3, but not until the song starts. So once the song starts, I want you guys to start calling, and the light's flashing already. Look at that. And the number is 801-359-9191. You're going to get a pair of tickets to Corey Mann and Sean Hayes, the co-headlining show at the Stateroom. Plus, they said they're going to throw in a vinyl, which, what do you think, guys? They can pick that up at the show, correct?
2: Correct.
0: Okay.
2: Just come up to us. So all 17 of you that just heard this, can come up.
0: Come on now.
2: I'm sorry.
0: 17,000, hopefully.
2: 17,000.
3: 17
2: sorry.
3: Million. No, self-deprecating.
2: Meaning, I'm always self-deprecating. Yeah. And meaning more like, yeah, the people that want a free, they can just come up and say, hey, I'm the one that won. I'm the one that won. You're like, yeah, you're right. You're
0: nice.
2: Here you go.
0: Okay. So once again, the song's going to start playing. You're going to dial 801-359-9191, win yourself a pair of tickets to Corey Mann and Sean Hayes. Take it away, guys.

0: You're tuned into Lovejoy's Live at 9 here on KRCL and joined with Corey Mann, the whole band here. And congrats to Steve Chapman, who won himself a pair of tickets and a vinyl you can pick up at the show on Saturday.
1: Job, Steve! What a great name.
2: That's a strong name.
3: That's a solid name.
2: Man, I like that guy already.
3: All right. Steve's in the band.
0: And the phone is still ringing in here. Sorry, the tickets are gone, folks. I can get to the phone here in a moment. Thanks, guys. It sounded great. Really liking your style.
3: Oh, it's fun stuff.
1: We kind of go for what would be called middle of the road. We're like not trying to impress anyone too much, and we're not really trying to like disappoint anyone too much. It's just
0: You're doing great. You know, my expectations were very low, and you far exceeded them.
2: The tallest blade of grass is the first to get cut.
1: Yeah, so exactly. Yeah. And a 5'6" human myself, like I've just really, you know, found mediocrity or even below average is the place to be.
3: It's just really nice that you had us on Short King Week, because it's 5'1" to 5'8". Yeah. And here we are on the fifth.
0: On the fifth, Cinco de Mayo. Happy Cinco de Mayo, everyone.
3: Cinco de Mayo's on Tuesday, everybody.
0: Hey. Yeah, Taco Tuesday.
1: Taco Tuesday.
0: We've been prepping for this for years, apparently. Yes, if you're just tuning in, this is Corey Mann here, and this is just a little taste of what you'll get at the show on Saturday. I've seen you guys a handful of times, and it's always kind of half comedy and half mediocre music. And it's, I'm kidding. They're fantastic.
1: Exactly. No, you nailed it, man.
3: Yeah. Spot on. The nosy.
0: It's really fun. And honestly, I'm going to see Sean Hayes because I'm a big fan.
4: That's why we're all doing this.
1: Exactly. That's exactly why we're all coming. Hey, how do we get to see Sean? Because we're gigging so much. Let's just pay him enough money.
2: Let's just write an album and record it.
1: Yeah,
3: make him come out
2: and promote it for half a year.
1: Exactly,
4: it's the long game.
0: Yeah, I love it. Well, local music here. You guys really are fantastic. Tell me where are you each from? I know Corey or Jagoda came from Ogden.
4: I did this morning.
1: This morning, yes.
0: Again,
1: via New York.
0: Nice. Yes.
1: Yeah.
0: Yeah, great drummer. Jagoda's been in many bands. Just seasoned professional back there.
3: Exactly. He's never had hair, and that's
4: right
3: why
4: now,
3: he's a
4: I'm
3: good
4: just,
3: drummer.
4: Right now, I feel just seasoned.
0: Nice.
1: In fact, the expiration date's near, but we're riding him as long as we can.
4: They keep me in the fridge.
1: Yeah, exactly.
0: I love it. And Corey, tell us about how long have you been playing music? When did you start? And
1: I started. I don't know. I mean.
4: 7:30?
1: Yeah. It was probably about 25 years ago.
5: Like
0: okay.
5: Music
1: yeah. So
3: it was the late 1900s.
1: Yeah, the late 1900s. Yeah, exactly. I've been playing since the late 1900s.
0: Nice.
1: Yeah.
3: Some 20th century stuff.
1: Yeah.
0: And what's your music background, Steve? We'll just go through and do a little quick interview with you guys.
2: I mean, I took piano lessons when I was a kid. I fronted some bands in my 20s and 30s with Clark, actually.
3: Yeah, we met on Craigslist.
2: That's how I came into the Corey Mann Ensemble was... We had since broken up as a band, and I'd really wanted to play the Stateroom, and Clark had since hooked up with Corey. So,
1: and Steve mentioned when we met.
2: I lobbied my way into backup singing for that show.
1: Yeah.
2: I think we opened for the Meat Puppets.
1: Yeah, opened for the Meat Puppets. Yeah. Cool. I'm like, come sing harmony. Yeah.
0: Nice.
3: That's great.
0: And what about you, Clark, rocking the bass back there?
3: I was born with a bass guitar in my hands. I was born at 17 years old, though. So,
0: okay.
3: No, I've been playing for a long time, and my background was like punk and metal, and so this has been a big change for me, but I love it.
0: What would you call the genre now if you have to pigeonhole yourself into one of those things?
3: Well, if we were going to pigeonhole our music into like one specific genre...
2: I'd call it Jason Mrazek.
3: It's sort of a... I think it's more like Christian sex pop. Like it's baby making music for Christians. So
0: okay.
4: You can only listen to it in a missionary position.
1: This is Clark's token answer anytime asked.
3: That's not a real genre. You can't find that.
0: I love it.
4: You
0: heard it here on KRCL, folks. Corey Mann, awesome.
1: Genre. Yeah.
0: We have time for one more song. Thanks so much for doing this. I know you guys were here last night. I will say once again, if you don't have the KRCL app, you can stream that show up to 2 weeks, and it's also on the KRCL YouTube channel as well, so you can check it out there. So thanks, guys. These guys were here last night. I think they went on at 10:15 p.m. or so, and then back at 8:30 this morning to set up for this. So kudos to Corey Mon and these awesome fellas. All right, I'll let you tell us about this next song you're going to play, and then we'll head on out.
1: This next song is entitled Skiddly Diddly Diddly Diddly Dee Dee.
3: Yeah.
0: And it's on the new album?
1: Correct.
3: Yes.
0: All right. Good.
3: If you're going to try to search it on the streaming services, make sure you get your D's and your T's right.
1: Yeah. Because we're definitely not a popular enough band where, like, you're going to get, you know, auto, you know.
3: Yeah, it's not going to autofill. Yeah.
0: It's so skiddly with a K.
3: Skiddly with T's and then diddly with D's.
2: I thought it was the other way around.
1: It's confusing.
3: I've got it written down.
1: Yeah.
3: I just do a copy.
0: It's okay. No one's going to search for it. You can get the album on Saturday at the show. Support your local artists.

0: Wow, that was super fun. Corey Mon here and his fabulous band on KRCL. Lovejoy, it's live at 9. Thanks so much, guys, for doing this again.
1: Thanks, Matt.
0: That was super fun. Was that a Muppet reference there?
2: Yeah, you got it.
0: Oh,
2: yeah.
0: Right. Yeah, very cool. So thanks. If you're just tuning in, they are playing once again, headlining a show with Sean Hayes Saturday at the Stateroom. Is it door 7, show at 8?
2: Correct.
0: Okay, yes. Perfect. They're going to have all their great merch there, their new album, so make sure you pick that up. That's the best way to support live music. Get the merch, people. And congrats again to Steve Chapman, who won his tickets and the merch as well. And you can check this out on the app. You can go to krcl.org. It's going to be streaming for 2 weeks. Thanks again, guys. All right.
3: Thank you, Matt.
0: You bet. I am going to play a couple of announcements here, and we're going to get into some David Bowie and Daniel Donato here on the way. It's Mornings on KRCL. 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

0: That's Daniel Donato right there, along with L. King off his 2025 album, Horizons. We heard David Bowie before that with one of his early albums, Oh, You Pretty Things, off of Hunky Dory. And yeah, we had Corey Mon before that. Shout out again to Corey Mon and Clark and Jagoda and Steve, who showed up and played live this morning. And also shout out to Griffin, our great engineer, who helped set everything up and do the sound and the video and all that stuff. So thanks so much for tuning in for that. Coming up, I've got Sharon Van Etten along with Nora Jones, some Angus and Julia Stone, and so much more. We'll see what we can squeeze in before that 10 o'clock hour when Eugenie comes in with the midday show. So stay tuned for that as well.
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It's Tuesday morning here on KRCL. I'm your host, Matt Lovejoy. Happy Cinco de Mayo. Hope you're having a great Tuesday morning so far. I'm having a great time. It's been really, really fun. That was Van Morrison. We just heard off his album that came out last year. We heard Down to Joy off his album Remembering Now. Angus and Julia Stone before that with Big Jet Plane. And Sharon Van Etten before that with 17 featuring Norah Jones. It was great hearing them together. I've got room for a few more songs here. I'm going to play next this S.G. Goodman song, single that came out. Her cover of the Butthole Surfers, Pepper, that I heard, I believe yesterday, eBay was playing it. I was like, gosh, I really love that. I'm going to play it. I'm going to play it again. Why not? And then we're going to get into another Sean Hayes song. He does a great version of Dylan's Walking Down the Line. So I'm going to play that. He's playing again with Corymon this Saturday. And speaking of Bob Dylan, he turns 85 this month on May 24th. And on the 19th this month, on Tuesday morning, you might want to mark your calendar. I'm going to do 3 hours of nothing but Bob Dylan covers. Love it or hate it. I know that there's a lot of incredible covers out there, so I urge you to give it a try. And I think I'm going to have a lot of fun with it. So that's May 19th. I'm going to be doing that on Tuesday morning. 3 hours of all Dylan covers. Fun stuff. Yeah, I've got Sean Hayes. We're going to hear Crosby, Stills, and Nash. And I think I'll end the show with Woody Guthrie. Because why? You know why. Here's S.G. Goodman.

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0: That's Kiss the Tiger on KRCL and the Watson Twins at the top of the hour, bringing us up to 10 o'clock. I'm Eugenie. It's middays on KRCL. I'm here with you weekdays from 10 a.m. to 1 p.m. So happy to be back here with you on KRCL. As you know, I've been out of town, and I want to thank so much the folks who stepped in and subbed for middays, Ma Black, Matt Lovejoy, Amber, Eric Nelson, and Shanna Lee, all helping out while I took a little time away to go down to New Orleans for the Jazz and Heritage Festival. 8 days of music from 11 a.m. to 7 p.m. on probably 8 or 9 stages. And I did every day to the best of my ability. And we're going to do a little recap right after this.
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0: So the Grateful Dead, they're in between The Who, they're smashing all their stuff, and then Jimi Hendrix, he comes out, sets his guitar on fire. Picture this, Eric. Janis Joplin and Grace Slick on the front row getting their very first Jimi Hendrix experience.
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2: It is festival season, and we're screening Monterey Pop Thursday, May 14th at Broovie's. I was down in New Orleans for the New Orleans Jazz and Heritage Festival, just taking in all the music and sounds and food and people and colors, and so glad to be back here with you to share what I saw. And what's exciting, too, is that so many folks that I did see are coming through Salt Lake and are going to be playing here. So I'm excited for all of our futures here in Salt Lake City. Started off the first day, got off the plane, ran down to the fairgrounds, and was able to catch Sima Funk, also caught Ray, and closed it out just this past Sunday night with a full Tedeschi Trucks Band set. They took the stage, and George Porter of the Meters came out and sang some songs and played bass with them. And then Teddy Swims, who had his own set at another stage, came around and sang a song. And then they closed it out with basically the Allman Brothers. They all came out and did an amazing, 30 minutes of Whipping Post and just sort of an amazing evening. Black Keys were also out there. I checked that out in full on rain. You get to go see Black Keys this summer up in Ogden if you've gotten tickets to that. And John Batiste did just a beautiful, beautiful full closer set one day. And I did catch the Meters. The Meters reunited for the first time in many, many years as an complete band and did just a super cool night show. So we're going to hear a little bit of all of that. We're going to start off, though, with Tedeschi Trucks Band featuring Susan Tedeschi. It's KRCL.

0: just Susan Tedeschi.
1: Thank you so much.
0: Oh, you're welcome, Susan, and her band. Susan Tedeschi is such an amazing guitarist. She was ripping this guitar solo at the Jazz Fest. She had to blow her nose. She leaned over and like dealt with that and didn't even miss a beat. Warren Haynes of Government Mule and Allman Brothers came out and they played all together, bringing that Allman Brothers sound back to the Tedeschi Trucks set. Black Keys played a full set out at the Jazz Fest in full pouring rain. I don't think I've ever been standing in a rainstorm that hard and have the Black Keys rock that hard. There was 8 people on stage, and let's get on a new track from their new album called Peaches. It's the Black Keys. It's KRCL.

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0: classic from the Meters off of their album Trick Bag, and that was a song that they played one of the nights that I saw them down in New Orleans. Also, John Batiste from We Are, the song Tell the Truth. Black Keys in there from their brand new record Peaches that was just released last Friday. That's a little recap there for me and the New Orleans Jazz and Heritage Festival, bringing some music and inspiration back to you. I've got some more great tunes on the way. We're going to hear from Sun Little. We're going to hear a classic from the Rolling Stones. Brand new music from Taj Mahal. It's all coming up here. It's Middays. It's KRCL.
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Jalen and Gonda from the new record Doctrine of Love on KRCL, the Rolling Stones, and some Sun Little. 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It's KRCL. I'm your host, Eugenie. Happy to be back here with you after a break going down to Louisiana. At 12 o'clock, stick around for 12 o'clock Women Who Rock. Also, Taj Mahal and the Phantom Blues Band are back with a new album. It's called Time. Here's the song Life of Love. It's KRCL.

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1: These aren't like abstract political ideals for us, but like this is us and these are our communities. 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
2: That's Samantha Reagan of Mecha de U of U on a recent Radioactive, talking about their campaign to make the University of Utah a sanctuary campus.
1: We're really pushing for the U to declare that it's going to do, making that commitment that it won't voluntarily cooperate with ICE beyond its legal obligations, also to institute things like Know Your Rights policies for all faculty and students, to add immigration status into the anti-discrimination policies, and to utilize like emergency alert systems if ICE ever were to enter campus. And so Joint Resolution 10 was proposed by our student government, and that went through both the Senate and the Assembly. We've been working on our sanctuary campus campaign for about a year. Yeah. And so to finally see a bill like this get passed through our student government as well was really, really exciting. You know, we're going to kind of keep being a thorn in the Board of Trustees side. We're not going to just kind of let this fall to the wayside. We're really, really committed.
2: Samantha Reagan of Mecha de U of U talking with Laura Jones. I'm Asha Pruitt, inviting you to get more local and more vocal weeknights at 6 on Radioactive. 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

0: Freedom Speaks. It's Lucinda Williams on KRCL from her album World's Gone Wrong, a woman who keeps speaking her mind and making great music. Cat Power before that, Living Proof, and the Bel Air Lip Balms, bringing us up to 11 o'clock. I'm Eugenie. It's middays on KRCL. Happy to be here with you this Tuesday. Coming up at 12 o'clock for 12 o'clock Women Who Rock, I'm going to do Women Who Rock Jazz Fest recaps, just starting things off with some of the amazing women that I was able to see while I was out of town. And right after this, we're going to do another small recap. But the good news is you'll be able to see these folks in Salt Lake City. It's coming up.
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0: 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Coming up this summer, Trombone Shorty is going to be headed to Deer Valley. Deer Valley Concert Series firing up for the season with a co-presents show with St. Paul and the Broken Bones, both of them doing full sets out at Deer Valley Friday, August 14th, KRCL, helping out with that show, presenting that show. And I want to get on a new one from Trombone Shorty. He put out an album called Second Line Sunday. Trombone Shorty is the traditional closer for the New Orleans Jazz and Heritage Festival, taking that final spot from the Neville Brothers, who used to be the traditional closer. And he takes it very seriously, always brings out the best of the best. Let's get on Trombone Shorty and the New Breed Brass Band. A great collaboration here. It's KRCL.

0: The James Hunter Six on KRCL. Also, St. Paul and the Broken Bones from their self-titled album. The song, I Think You Should Know, and they are playing, speaking of I Think You Should Know, they're playing the Deer Valley Concert Series this summer, putting on a show August 14th up in Park City at the Snow Park Amphitheater at Deer Valley, a co-headlining show with Trombone Shorty and Orleans Avenue, and that's how we started that set with the song Line Them Up, Trombone Shorty, with the New Breed Brass Band on that record. Also, another highlight for me out at the Jazz Festival was Bruce Hornsby has a new record called Indigo Park. He played a lot of tracks off of that new album. We'll get on some Bruce Hornsby right after this.
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0: This time of year, every day feels like a music festival in Salt Lake City. So many shows coming to town, so much great live music to look for here in our city, including tomorrow, the New Pornographers with Will Sheff of Ockerville River are going to be playing the Commonwealth Room. Also on Saturday, Mural Fest is going to be going on in South Salt Lake. That is always a wonderful time to walk around and see some great public art. Bruce Hornsby has a new record out called Indigo Park. And when I was down in New Orleans, he did a great closing set one of the days. Even brought out Branford Marsalis to play on a couple of the songs in the rain. This is the title track, the latest from Bruce Hornsby. It's KRCL.

0: Some classic Todd Rundgren there for ya. I saw the light. Courtney Marie Andrews with Keeper. We heard from Geese doing Taxes and Bruce Hornsby, the title track to Bruce Hornsby's new album, Indigo Park. If you haven't checked out that full record, I really recommend you listening to it front to back. It is just a great piece of work from Bruce Hornsby, always growing and evolving and making some great music for all of us. Hey, this weekend we've got dueling plant sales. Wasatch Community Gardens is doing their spring plant sale on Saturday, May 9th. And also this Saturday, Red Butte is doing their annual plant sale too. I know the weather feels a little cold right now, but it will warm up, especially for the weekend. Currently in Salt Lake, it's 55, headed up to just 66 today, 63 tomorrow, and then for the weekend in the mid-70s. And then Monday, back to 80s. Here we go. Summer's coming. I've got some more cool tunes on the way for you. We'll hear from Robert Finley. I've also got one from Morphine. And right around the corner, stick with me for 12 o'clock, Women Who Rock. It's all coming up here. It's KRCL.
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0: Robert Finley has a record on the Easy Eye Sound record label, which is Dan Arbuck's imprint. Here's Robert Finley.

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1: You're tuned in to 90.9 FM KRCL, and this is the Salt Shaker. Here's what's shaking for Tuesday, May 5th. If you're looking for some live tunes tonight, Drama Llama is performing over at the Urban Lounge in Salt Lake with special guests Graveyard Violet and Self Myth. Show starts at 7 p.m. and folks 21 and over are welcome to attend. Over in Draper tonight, a Cinco de Mayo festival is being held at Draper City Park from 6 to 8 p.m. No ticket is required to attend, and all

0: on the nightlife.
1: Don't miss out on the nightlife. Stay up late so you can go out and see live music. Lettuce before the Salt Shaker, and also one from Robert Finley with Can't Take My Joy. I'm Eugenie, glad to be here with you this Tuesday. Coming up at 12 o'clock, stick around for 12 o'clock Women Who Rock. First, I want to get on the latest from Adrian Quesada, one half of the Black Pumas. Back with a new album called Trio Ascensio, also featuring Joshy Soul, Utah Zone. Well, he lived here for a while, so we're claiming Joshy Soul as our own. Joshy Soul's on this record, too. It's the latest from Adrian Quesada.

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2: That's right. You're tuned in to KRCL. It's middays and it's 12 o'clock, and that means it's time for 12 o'clock Women Who Rock, where we feature and celebrate women in music. We amplify femme voices. And for the next hour, you're going to hear a big mix of those voices. And I want to come out the gate by thanking the folks who sat in for me while I was out on vacation. Thanks so much to Ma Black and Amber and Shanna Lee and Matt Lovejoy and Eric P. Nelson for helping out, helping me get away and go see some live music. So I really appreciate it. And I'm so glad to be back here with you, sharing and listening to music together. It's something that does bring me such great joy. And so I'm glad to be here with you. When I was gone, I went to the New Orleans Jazz and Heritage Festival. I saw lots and lots of music. I mean, my brain is kind of swimming with all that I saw and heard, and want to highlight some of the amazing women that I got to see live, including Susan Tedeschi, who closed out the festival. Got to see the full set of Alabama Shakes, and Brittany Howard was just amazing. Also saw some really great discoveries of artists who I don't have their recordings of. A wonderful artist from South Africa, Nafusi. I'm trying to get her album. She was awesome. Gonna play some original Coffee, just a breakout star from Jamaica. And every year at the Jazz Fest, they pick a different country to highlight culturally and musically. And Jamaica was the host city, the host country this year. So got to hear a lot of great music from around the world. But gonna start it off with an artist who has come through Salt Lake many times with the Utah Blues Society and the Utah Blues Fest. And she put on just a stellar set at the largest stage out at Jazz Fest. We've been able to see her here in Salt Lake at the Gallivan Center, and she just always rips on guitar. This is Samantha Fish. It's Women Who Rock.

Samantha Fish, woman who rocks the guitar right there from her album Paper Doll, Sweet Southern Sounds. Samantha Fish, one of our great guitar players for Women Who Rock. The other great guitarist, I got a lot of great guitarists for Women Who Rock, but Susan Tedeschi just crushed it this past Sunday with a big show out at the New Orleans Jazz and Heritage Festival. They started off with a Louis Jordan song, Let the Good Times Roll, just a New Orleans sort of classic standard. They did some Derek Trucks songs. They did some. They did a cover of a Traffic song, and Teddy Swims came out and sang with them. Great version of Ohio. And then got into this Susan Tedeschi song from one of her first albums, Just Won't Burn. The album had a big anniversary, about 25th anniversary, I think it was last year or so, and they re-released some live tracks. So she played it live, just ripped on guitar, and I want to play this live version of the song for you. This is live from the Beacon Theater in New York. It's Susan Tedeschi and her band, Tedeschi Trucks Band, on Women Who Rock.

Susan Tedeschi live at the Beacon Theater in New York. Great live version of one of her early songs, Just Won't Burn. And her guitar playing just is so good, just as rich and beautiful as her voice there. Also heard from Samantha Fish, starting off Women Who Rock. Also got to see the full set of Alabama Shakes. And good news, Alabama Shakes headed to Red Butte this summer. Those of you all who are holding tickets have a lot to look forward to. Here's Brittany Howard and her band, Alabama Shakes.

Brittany Howard from her solo album, Jamie, with the song History Repeats, and Alabama Shakes off of Sound and Color, the song Give Me All Your Love. I got to see their full set out at the Jazz Fest, and hearing a crowd scream out, Give Me All Your Love all together was just so cool. Some of you all are going to have that opportunity this summer. That show at Red Butte is sold out. They'll be here July 29th. And true to form, I'm pretty sure Alabama Shakes, they didn't do any solo Britney songs. So I thought that was pretty nice. A wide range of Alabama Shakes songs, from the rockin' to the beautiful to the intense, and they're headed our way this summer playing at Red Butte. I also got to check out Coffee is a Jamaican artist. She is just stellar, and she had some amazing dancers behind her, but her voice is out of this world. Some new reggae here. It's original Coffee. It's Women Who Rock.

0: soul.
1: She's still doing her thing, and she's right where she belongs, behind the mic at all times. Irma Thomas, the soul queen of New Orleans, with the band Galactic, with just a wonderful record called Audience with the Queen. And Galactic taking such love and care of the soul queen of New Orleans, crafting a beautiful album all around her. And some of those lines in that song, Where I Belong, just make me laugh, and she is a joy. I did get to check her out this past weekend, and it was always nice to see the soul queen of New Orleans. Also saw the Dixie Cups. The Dixie Cups with the original Iko. They put on a great set and started that off with Original Coffee, up-and-coming artist out of Jamaica. She is just wonderful. So I got some more Women Who Rock on the way. Some who are coming here to town, like Indigo Girls, are going to be at the Eccles Theater on May 18th. Some that just rock, and we're going to get them on the way. It's 12 o'clock Women Who Rock right here on KRCL.
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1: 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Headed to Salt Lake pretty soon, Indigo Girls are going to be playing live at the Eccles May 18th. Here's a classic from them. It's Women Who Rock, KRCL.

0: Frances Quinlan on KRCL's Women Who Rock. She also has a sweet little band called Hop Along, and I just love the sound of her voice. Joseph before that, some sisters all together, the song By and By. Also heard from Chaparral and Indigo Girls, who are going to be gracing the stage at the Eccles Theater downtown coming up, I believe May 18th, coming up soon here in Salt Lake City. You can always follow along with shows that are happening in town on our website at krcl.org. Up ahead, we're going to get on some local music.
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0: I'm Eugenie, and I'm here with you until 1. And then at 1, stick around for Afternoons on KRCL with your host, Valene MC. 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

0: the Olympian Strawberry Kiwi off their new album, In Search of a Revival, here on Afternoons. I'm Valiant MC, your host for the second half of Afternoons of the show here. In that set, we also heard from Trey Ignacio and Alive Again. And then we had Radiohead and High and Dry. Just a good one on this overcast kind of rainy day in that set. And before the 2 o'clock hour, we also heard from Casey Musgraves and Fiona Apple, and as well as Avett and Patton, their collaboration. Looking ahead, let's see, we have some music that's going to be coming up in the show that I know you'll like. We have some Grateful Dead. We have These Sacred Souls and The Who coming up a little bit later in the show. But first, we're going to get into some Jose Gonzalez, a new one, A Perfect Storm, coming up right after this.
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0: So the Grateful Dead, they're in between The Who, they're smashing all their stuff, and then Jimi Hendrix, he comes out, sets his guitar on fire. Picture this, Eric. Janis Joplin and Grace Slick on the front row getting their very first Jimi Hendrix experience.
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2: It's currently 2:15 in the afternoon and a temperature of 58 degrees, and it's overcast right now with the likeliness of showers this afternoon. It looks like it'll continue possibly through the evening into tonight, and then by Wednesday, tomorrow morning, it's going to clear up and we're going to be on an upward trend. It'll be high of the low 60s. But then we're going to go into the 70s and possibly into the 80s by the weekend, with it mostly sunny. So prepare accordingly. And I got a song for you. Here's A Perfect Storm, Jose Gonzalez, KRCL.

0: Some Grateful Dead for you there off of their 1978 Shakedown Street album. And that was Fire on the Mountain. You're tuned into KRCL. This is Afternoons. I'm Valiant MC. And we also heard from Policia and Dreams Go. And then before that, we had a new one from Jose Gonzalez in A Perfect Storm. And I have more new music, speaking of. Coming up, we have The Sacred Souls and their new single, Any Old Fool. And reminder, The Sacred Souls is coming to town along with the Womack Sisters and La Lome August 18th. Out in Sandy. They're going to be playing at the Betty Plaza at America First Field. We have all that and more, including Drug Dealers, going to be at Kilby Block Party, and Arlo Parks, new one from her coming up. It's good stuff. Stay with us.
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0: Mercy, the English duo teaming up with Yasmin Lacey in their new single, Better Days. Afternoons, I'm Valiant MC. You're tuned into KRCL 90.9 FM. And so happy you found us and you're bringing us along with you here on this kind of overcasty day. It's feeling very snuggly. let's see, in that set, we also heard from Drug Dealer before Mercy was with their single Fools. And I am so thrown by Drug Dealer's sound. It's very much, I was listening to it and it sounds a lot like Boz Scaggs or Steely Dan, and they're really bringing the yacht rock back into 2026, and bless them for it, right? It really was so good. And guess what? If you want to see an experience in person, you can. It's going to be at Kilby Block Party. They're going to be performing Friday, May 15th on the Desert Stage. Speaking of which, Kilby Block Party has posted up their map and showing the whole stage layout and including the silent disco schedule. So there you go. We also had a new one from Arlo Parks in Heaven off of her Ambiguous Desire album. And then we had The Sacred Souls in Any Old Fool. All right, we are going to get back into the music. We have Deep Sea Diver coming up. But first, we're going to get into The Who right after this.
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0: We're going to get into The Who here as promised. And as a parent, oh, you always have those humbling days. And I've talked about this before. And sometimes we're not perfect as parents, but goodness gracious, we try so hard. And I'm like always in May for any of you soccer parents out there. I call it May Madness. Forget March Madness and all of the Final Four in basketball. I'm talking about May Madness, and it's mental health awareness. And I just have to remind myself, as The Who puts it, the kids are all right. They're going to be okay. And all the pressures that go with tryouts. The kids want to play the sports. Just let them play. Anyways, okay, I digress. Here's The Who. The kids are all right. Off of their My Generation here on KRCL.

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1: These aren't like abstract political ideals for us, but like this is us, and these are our communities. 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

0: We've been working on our Sanctuary Campus campaign for about a year. Yeah. And so to finally see a bill like this get passed through our student government as well was really, really exciting. You know, we're going to kind of keep being a thorn in the Board of Trustees side. We're not going to just kind of let this fall to the wayside. We're really, really committed.
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2: No matter what anybody tells you, words and ideas can change the world.

And that is Seattle indie pop group Deep Sea Diver, Billboard Heart, off of their 2025 Billboard Heart album on Afternoons. That's it for me. I'm getting ready to head out. And in that set, though, before I go, I'm getting ahead of myself. We had Hannah Jadagu, who was recently in town, and What You Did. And then The Who, starting it off with The Kids Are All Right. We're going to go out here with The Eels, and it goes perfectly with my quote for the day. And I quote, this is coming from MindSwift Instagram. And they say, people give you what they are. Not what you deserve. What you deserve, you give to yourself.

end quote. I'm going to leave you to marinate in that. I'm sending peace and truth out to you and all you love as always. I'll be back with you tomorrow, 1 o'clock here in the afternoon. Stay with us. We have eBay Hamilton coming in with Drive Time right here on KRC.

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0: Classic track from the band Pavement with Gold Sounds, wrapping up this first set of Drive Time today. Courtney Barnett, before that, she's got a great new record out. Her album, Creature of Habit, full of some just fantastic songs. We heard one of them, the song Wonder. She's also coming to town this summer. She'll be playing a show here in Salt Lake City in August. Rat Boys starting us off with Penny in the Lake. They were just in town. They were headlining a show a few weeks back, but they're going to be coming back not as a headliner, this time opening up for Jesse Wells at Red Butte this summer. We heard that song off of their new album, Singing to an Empty Chair. Stick around for some Clash, some Snail Mail, some Bon Iver, all coming up here on KRCL.
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0: Some light scattered showers, cloudy day out there, even some thunderstorms. It looks like it might pop up along the Wasatch Front today. Currently 57 in Salt Lake. Tomorrow, sunny and 63 for a high. Even warmer come Thursday, 76 for a high on Thursday, close to 80 on Friday. And this weekend's looking real good in the low 70s this weekend. Nice weekend to spend some time outside. On the way, I've got Snail Mail from the new Ricochet album. I've got music from Bon Iver going back to the Sable Fable album. There's a new live Bon Iver album out now, but we'll hear one from Sable Fable coming up, starting us off with The Clash.

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From the Kicking Television Live in Chicago album, Wilco with Jesus, etc. Bon Iver with Everything is Peaceful Love off of the Sable Fable album. Bon Iver just put out their first official live album. Snail Mail in there with Dead Ann from the new Ricochet record. And The Clash did The Magnificent Seven. It's drive time here on KRCL. And this is the band, The Nude Party. Their song, Love is Electric.

remix of Glory Box with John Martin, producer The Avener. John Martin, he's got such a special voice, and lots of electronic artists over the years have sampled his voice or remixed songs of his, but his original material, definitely worth listening to as well. The legendary John Martin. We heard Casey and Clayton with The Light of Day before that, and The Nude Party starting things off with Love is Electric. It's Drive Time here on KRCL. My name is eBay Hamilton, here with you weekdays from 3 until 6. Stick around for the Salt Shaker Community Calendar coming up in about 10 minutes. Also, new music from B.B. Stockwell. We'll hear an old tune with Paul Simon. I want to start off this next set with some local music. Utah's own Libby Linton is back with new music under the name Lawn Lark, and she just put out the Lawn Lark EP with this great track from it. This is Bonfire. 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

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Here's what's shaking for Tuesday, May 5th. If you're looking for some live tunes tonight, Drama Llama is performing over at the Urban Lounge in Salt Lake with special guests Graveyard Violet and Self Myth. Show starts at 7 p.m. and folks 21 and over are welcome to attend. Over in Draper tonight, a Cinco de Mayo festival is being held at Draper City Park from 6 to 8 p.m. No ticket is required to attend, and all are welcome. And back in Salt Lake City, The Gateway is hosting a weekly, no-cost sunset yoga class for May's Mental Health Awareness Month. Tonight, a sound bath will be led by Jada, starting at 7 p.m., and all are welcome to attend. For more information or to submit an event, visit the events page at krcl.org and listen for The Salt Shaker, your music, arts, and culture calendar, right here on KRCL.

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0: They've got a new album on the way called Coin-O-Matic. That's brand new from Deer Tick with Mary Singletary. And they're touring in the fall with a stop in Salt Lake on September 27th. So still a ways away, but they're coming to town. Right before Deer Tick, Van Morrison with These Dreams of You. The Supremes with Some Old Soul and Where Did Our Love Go. And starting off the 4 o'clock hour, Brother Wallace from his upcoming debut solo album, the record Electric Love. We heard the title track from that new album. Stick around for some John Batiste, some live Hooray for the Riff Raff, and new music from His Golden Messenger all coming up on KRCL.
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0: from the new His Golden Messenger album, I'm People. That's the name of the record. That's the tune, Who You Gonna Run To? Hooray for the Riff Raff, who have a new live album. Live Forever, the name of the new record. We heard Natalie Bergman doing Gunslinger. And John Batiste with Petrichor from his Big Money album. I've got a couple of soul tunes coming up from new soul albums. We'll hear one from Sun Little's new record, City Folk. And Jill Scott's back with her first new album in a decade, the record To Whom This May Concern. We'll hear a song from that next.
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0: So the Grateful Dead, they're in between The Who, they're smashing all their stuff, and then Jimi Hendrix, he comes out, sets his guitar on fire. Picture this, Eric. Janis Joplin and Grace Slick on the front row getting their very first Jimi Hendrix experience.
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2: 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Then we take a little summer break, summer hiatus with Music Meets Movies, but it'll be back in September. All right, I've got a couple of soul tunes for you from new soul albums. We'll hear one from Sun Little's new City Folk album. But first, Jill Scott returned a couple of months ago with her first record in a decade. It's called To Whom This May Concern. Here she is from that album with Beautiful People on KRCL.
3: That's the part for me anyway.
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0: New music from the artist La La La La off the new Heaven 2 album, That's Even Mountains Erode. We heard Swedish band The Amazing, that's what they call themselves, off of their Gentle Stream album with Flashlight. And a couple of new soul tunes to start things off. Sun Little from his brand new City Folk album with the song Cherry, and Jill Scott back with her first new album in 10 years. The record is called To Whom This May Concern, and we heard the song Beautiful People. It's Drive Time here on KRCL. I've got some Stevie Wonder going back to the Inner Visions album coming up, some Jenny Lewis, and some Deer Hunter next.
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0: Taj Mahal from his new album, Time. Taj Mahal and the Phantom Blues Band, featuring Ziggy Marley covering Bob Marley's Talkin' Blues. That's on that brand new Taj Mahal album. Bob Seger did Busload of Faith right before that. Julian Baker and Torres from their collaboration, Send a Prayer My Way with Sugar in the Tank. Stevie Wonder going back to the Inner Visions album with Don't You Worry About a Thing. We heard Jenny Lewis off of her solo album, Joy All, with Love Feel. And Deer Hunter doing Desire Lines to start things off. Black Keys are playing a sold-out show at the Ogden Amphitheater as part of Ogden Twilight coming up this summer. They've got their new record out now. It's called Peaches. Bit of a return to form for the duo. It's just the two of them. Self-produced, just guitar and drums, covering some old blues tunes on their new Peaches album. Similar to their Delta Cream record that came out a couple of years back, which is why they're calling this the Peaches and Cream Tour. This new Peaches album, pretty good stuff, though. Reminds me of some of their early stuff. So we're going to hear a track from that new record coming up next on KRCL.
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2: 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Thanks for hanging out with me, riding along here on Drive Time. Checking the weather, currently 61 in Salt Lake. We've seen some scattered showers throughout the day today, cloudy weather, even some lightning out there today. Tomorrow, though, sunny and 63, warming up even more by Thursday with a high of 77. Closer to 80 by Friday. The weekend is looking really good with temperatures in the mid-70s. And then it gets hot on Monday. 88, 89 Monday, Tuesday. It's going to be, coming in hot to start off next week. Right before the break, we heard Balthus with Solar. Jungle did Keep Me Satisfied. A new one from the band Goose with Good to Be. They are coming to town, part of the Twilight Concert Series in downtown Salt Lake. Leah Blevins off of her new All Dressed Up album with the song Diggin' in the Coal. That one produced by Dan Arbach of the Black Keys. We heard Bob Dylan with an outtake from the Bootleg Series Volume 15 doing Ring of Fire. And a new one from the Black Keys, their new Peaches album is out now. Just back to Dan and Patrick as a duo producing their new record, playing some of their favorite blues songs, return to their older sound on this new album, I think. They've got the Peaches and Cream tour happening that brings them to Ogden Amphitheater as part of Ogden Twilight, and their show is already sold out there in Ogden. So we heard the song Tell Me You Love Me from that new record. Here's another artist that's coming to town. Father John Misty is a part of the Kilby Block Party lineup. This is Real Love Baby. KRCL.

album, Bob Marley and the Wailers, a classic there with a little Trench Town rock. David Byrne and Brian Eno, excuse me, going back a ways to the Everything That Happens Will Happen Today album with Strange Overtones. And Father John Misty starting things off, we heard Real Love Baby. He's in town coming up during the Kilby Block Party that's happening very soon. Also happening very soon, in just about 7 minutes, stick around for Radioactive. Connor and Laura both joining us to let us know what's coming up on the show.

0: underestimate, if they've never dealt with mental illness, how much it can mm-hmm. impact your life. And so these folks are trying to help those folks get back on their feet. And I'm excited to talk to them today.
1: Yeah, I want to know about their pillars, about their work order day, all that stuff. Also got the regional roundup from our friends at Rocky Mountain Community Radio. They're taking a look at communities across the region grappling with immigration enforcement. Like in Durango, Colorado, the district attorney has filed charges against a federal immigration officer over an alleged assault on a protester outside a U.S. Immigration and Customs Enforcement facility. And then I you know me, I'm down the TikTok rabbit hole, right, Connor? Finding all the good independent yes. music and protest songs of today. And I found one, and it turned out he's in Salt Lake. Mm. So we're going to have Gunther Wolfgang come in and share his song, God Bless the Working Class. So stick around for all that. More local, more vocal. Weeknights at 6.
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8: It's a show for grassroots activists, community builders, punk rock farmers, DIY makers, and musicians. I'm Laura Jones, and joining me tonight at the round table.
9: Hello, hello. I'm Connor Estes.
8: How are you? This cold is going around, folks.
9: Yeah, how you doing, Laura?
8: I'm on the, you know, the back end where it just doesn't want to let go of you.
9: Yeah, I've been having like sinus stuff for 2 weeks. I'm finally sounding like myself again.
8: Yeah,
9: so.
8: couple that with the spring allergies, but I understand it's supposed to be 90 come Monday.
9: Oh boy.
8: We're going to bounce all around until it's just plain hot, hot, hot.
9: Mm-hmm.
8: All right, coming up on the show, later in the hour, we've got the regional roundup from our friends at Rocky Mountain Community Radio Network. And they're talking a lot about how they're dealing with immigration enforcement. But not only that, how they're enforcing the law against ICE officers who break the law.
9: Thank goodness. And yeah, I think people are kind of growing a little, like after everything happened in Minnesota, we haven't been hearing as much, I would say. But I think there's still so much going on, actually, with ICE enforcement.
8: So you'll be hearing that on the back half of the show. And also, I had a chance to sit down and record a song with Gunther Wolfgang. Came across it on TikTok, you know, my favorite new discovery for independent.
9: Deep, yeah.
8: Truly independent
9: it's a great
8: artist,
9: place to
8: right?
9: Find music. It really is.
8: I have this category called Folkies 2025 because this is when I started doing it in Christmas last year. And I don't know, it's like I got 108 different artists in it.
9: Yeah, it's amazing.
8: Of songs
9: Such
8: that I've
9: a
8: found.
9: Cool platform for folk artists. You, well, you never would have thought.
8: Well, and just people expressing themselves about the times, right?
9: Mm-hmm.
8: So I saw this over the weekend, Gunther Wolfgang, it's God Bless the Working Class. Turns out he's in Salt Lake. Turns out he's the son of a drummer that I know in town from 35 years ago when I interviewed his dad
9: cool.
8: in a band called Subject
9: now.
8: To Change, and he came with them. So anyway, that's all coming up. Plus, May is Mental Health Awareness Month, and we've got the folks from Alliance House here. But first, let's do some rallies and resources. You got anything good?
9: Yeah, let's jump in. So a couple things I want to talk about. Coming up this Friday, May 8th, is the Queer Food Festival. We're calling it the Festival.
8: Not just us.
9: We, yeah.
8: They changed
9: lots
8: it for
9: folks.
8: SEO.
9: Yeah, they changed it to Festival, but we're still calling it Festival. But that's this Friday. It's featuring tons of local queer and ally businesses and food, and it's kind of they're doing a little walkabout of the city, so they're going to start at Red Rock from 4 to 5:30 for a little happy hour at the brewery. Then they're going to head over to Mountain West Hard Cider from 5:30 to 8:30, and then they finish off the night just across the street at the Utah Film Center, their new space, and they're going to do a screening of the film Assembly. So it's a full night packed. It's going to be fun. It sounded like we had them on the show. What was that last?
8: A week ago Monday.
9: Yeah, a week ago Monday. It sounded like
8: tastings.
9: Tickets are going quick. Yeah, we ate a lot of food here at the studio. We can vouch that it's going to be a tasty night. So that's happening this Friday, 4 to 8 p.m. Be sure to go to krcl.org. You can find that because I think tickets are in short supply.
8: Yeah, there you go. And a couple weeks back, we talked about murals on the show, mural culture. We had Ruby Chacon on with students from the University of Utah. Just want to remind you that this Saturday from 2 to 8 in South Salt Lake, it's Mural Fest. And they made a commitment almost 10 years ago to sponsor 100 murals. And so they're very close. This is the ninth year. They're adding 11 more. The artists have already been in town working.